0: Swedish then, aren't they?
1: Swedish? I suppose.
0: Yeah, also. Mm. How you doing? You alright? Kicking us off on a bright and sparkly new show. Sitting in for our Ernie on this one.
2: Yeah.
0: Right, what we got coming up today? It's a wonderfulness of frivolity today. We're going to be talking about all sorts of things. We've got a little bit of World Cup madness for you. What's going on out there? We've got got National Picnic Week that's happening. We've got West End Live, Queen's Tennis, Father's Day, Summer Solstice, Royal Ascot. The Garden of Music Radio. We are very well watered today, dear listener. Plus, we've got all the news. There's some great music. It's got Fast and Small in a second. Erasure, Your Boy Meets Girl, Tom Jones, Men Without Hats, Bay City Rolls, and that's just in the first hour. This was a top tune, wasn't it? God, late 90s. Not that I remember much of it, of course.

play a private club in Northampton, and that was a Saturday night staple in 1999, I can tell you. How can I explain? Briefing after this. Yeah.

0: 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I'm Andy Holmes with news that the government has dropped plans to scrap the use of fostering panels for carer approval and first reviews. The Department for Education had put forward the idea on the grounds that there was sufficient other scrutiny of foster carers' applications and practice, and because panels were regarded as burdensome by some carers. However, 9 leading children's and fostering charities urged Children's Minister Josh McAllister to reconsider, warning that removing panels for approval and first reviews would get rid of an essential safeguard. For more Care News, stay with us here at Care Radio.
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Love it. A little bit of Boy Meets Girl. What am I doing? Oh, yes. Oh, dear me. A bit ring rusty, dear listener. Oh, I'm sorry. There's some Tom Jones coming up in a minute. So that'll keep the cognitive musicality going. Oh, my word, I tell you. I hit 60 and it was one of those moments in my life when things just started falling to pieces. Big gaps started appearing. Not just in my memory, on my body as well. Anyway, it's National Picnic Week, dear listener. Oh, dear. That's lovely, nothing says British summer like taking a perfectly good indoor food and placing it near insects, does it? What have we got? We've got the blanket serves as a table, which when you're 60 and you've got a bad back, it's not helpful. Napkins, sausage rolls, strawberries, sad salad, crisps. Crisps are the currency, aren't they? Especially if they're cheese and onion. Bottle of something cold that then goes warm. And of course, it's especially important to do all this in front of a live orchestra somewhere in the park when it's raining. We love a bit of the proms, don't we?

0: Oh, the voice. The voice, the voice, the voice. Oh.
1: Yes.
0: Right, after we've done Megan Without Hats, we will have a news briefing, and then we'll

0: 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I'm Andy Holmes with news that organisations and professionals across the North East and North Cumbria are backing a new pledge to improve support for unpaid carers. 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More than 100 professionals and organisations are expected to sign the commitment, with early signatories including North East Mayor Kim McGuinness, North East and North Cumbria Integrated Care Board, and the MPs David Smith and Ian Lavery. 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

0: Tanita Tikaram. Twist in my sobriety.
1: What a twist in my sobriety.
0: Have you? Well, it's begun. I actually, the World Cup I'm talking about, of course. This is where even people who don't really follow football become experts. Suddenly find yourself being a pundit, aren't you? Start talking about the two Japanese players up front and how they're playing. And how really they should be playing in a 4-4-2, and they're playing that second one's like a little bit too far up the field. You know, I know nothing about it. I know nothing about Japanese football, know very little about football, but I became an expert the other night. Explaining to my bored-looking wife, who was watching something else on her iPad. That's changed the world, hasn't it? All those people that don't want anything to do with the World Cup, they now just stick the old AirPods in and stick something else on Netflix. So it's no fun anymore, is it really? That shared experience of the World Cup is gone. Of course, it's in North America, so you've got that whole time zone is different, isn't it? We're all about to become experts in kickoff times. Is it tea time much? Lovely late night match. Yeah, suddenly I'm negotiating with me on bedtime. Good news is I can get the crisp bowl. Bit of football and crisps at the World Cup. That's what you want, isn't it, really?

term on It's Too Tight to Mention. Simply read, did I mention? I got to a gig on Sunday night in Manchester. Can't wait. Take that. It's the circus tour. Now, the best news of all was also playing on that lineup is Belinda Carlisle and The Script as well. So that's going to be a good evening, isn't it? Back to the wedding disco from 1997, if you remember it well. Oh, brief increment, Max.

0: We are Care Radio. I'm Andy Holmes with news that a former unpaid carer has urged officials to get their act together after they continued to pay carer's benefit for 6 months after the death of his husband, potentially landing him with debts of more than £1,300. Chris Farrell says he tried to get the Department for Work and Pensions to stop paying him the benefits of more than £86 per week. Mr. Farrell says his anxiety whether he'd be punished despite following the rules left him distressed and unable to move on with his life. For more Care news, stay with us here at Care Radio.
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0: That was one of my favourite Police tracks. Lyrics, dead easy. Not like other 1980s lyrics. Have you found a song yet from the 1980s where the lyrics made any sense at all, especially if it was a song that was written by Duran Duran? My name is Rio and she's dancing on the floor. Whatever. Weird. Weird, I tell you. It's World Refill Day. This week. Reusable water bottle things become one of the most important relationships in modern life. And the weird thing is, they've just got bigger and bigger. They started off, like, you know, kind of quite small, maybe holding half a pint. I kid you not, my wife has now got one that's see-through, tells her how much she needs to have drunk by what part of the day, and it is 2 litres big, with a massive straw in it. Serves double purpose. It can act as a barbell as well. Just dumbbell curls with this thing. Because it weighs about 10 pounds. I couldn't train with her the other day. She's got this big rucksack on. And she's hauling this behind her. And then she's got to drink it all throughout the day. And of course, when you get to our age, you don't need any further excuse to have to go to the loo, do you?
1: If you hate me after all I say, I can't.

the white-suited, tartan-wearing Wonder Boys that were the Bay City Rollers. They formed the backbone of my childhood. I didn't really like them at the time, but now I do have that sneaking, passé respect for everything that they did. I've got the news after West End. Beautiful song here on K Radio.

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0: Cloudy start to the morning with some rain and drizzle. Turning brighter in the north, though, with scattered showers. Some warm, bright spells developing towards the southeast. A high of 24 degrees Celsius.
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0: was all a little bit jazz funky fusion, wasn't it? Back in the 90s, Jamiroquai doing their thing, En Vogue doing their thing. Great time to be alive, dear listener. I think the 90s were to the current generation what the 60s were to us. Can't deny it. So great, the 90s. Loved it. What have we got in this hour? We're going to be talking tennis, Royal Ascot. There's a clean air day coming up. Delights us. I've got some Lou Bega, Dr. Hook, George Ezra, Thin Lizzy. Whitney, Westlife, Los Lobos, Armin van Helden with a dance classic. Haircut 100. Creedence Clearwater Revival. 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
1: Ladies and gentlemen, this is Mambo number 5.

0: We are Care Radio. I'm Andy Holmes with news that carers supporting people with mental illness have accessed more than 300 sessions of emotional and practical support in the first 6 months of a new partnership in Jersey. The Listening Lounge has been working alongside Dementia Jersey, Focus on Mental Illness and Jersey Eating Disorders Support to deliver the carers support service. Since November, the four organisations have run a range of groups giving carers access to support, including mental health first aid and caring for carers courses. For more care news, stay with us here at Care Radio.
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George. We're all Ascot this week. Where people that know should know better wear hats. I've been a couple of times. I've been recently. I've been a couple of times to Royal Ascot. It is the ultimate in people watching. I mean, it is hilarious. It's kind of it's almost like a pastiche of itself. Essentially, people rock up. They wear strange headgear, posh dresses, and get absolutely rat-arsed. That is Ascot. And then occasionally horses go by. And people put money on these horses. But by the time they reach sort of 2 o'clock in the afternoon, it doesn't matter. See, more people asleep in more awkward places at Ascot train station than any other train station in the world. Yes, Royal Ascot, where the horses run fast, the outfits work hard, and somewhere, someone is trying to get into a taxi sideways while holding their mates.

great for lineup. It sounds like they recorded that in a cupboard, didn't it? After Whitney Houston, we will pop over and get a news briefing for your delight and delectation.

0: We are Care Radio. I'm Andy Holmes with news that the government has dropped plans to scrap the use of fostering panels for carer approval and first reviews. The Department for Education had put forward the idea on the grounds that there was sufficient other scrutiny of foster carers' applications and practice, and because panels were regarded as burdensome by some carers. However, 9 leading children's and fostering charities urged Children's Minister Josh McAllister to reconsider, warning that removing panels for approval and first reviews would get rid of an essential safeguard. For more Care News, stay with us here at Care Radio.
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Westlife and their wonderful stools that they used to sit on. Look at that. They sort of have the stools halfway back on the stage, and then when there's the key change, they jump off the stools and walk down to the front of the stage. That's how you knew it was Westlife. Got some good music still to come. Bit of Armin van Helden. Anyway, you know it's that time of year because the tennis is on. The tennis adverts are coming out. It's enough to scare the living daylights out, you know. The passing of the annals of history, defined by that was me doing the Wimbledon theme tune. Impressed. Yeah. I don't know who the British Hope is this year.

0: 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I'm Andy Holmes with news that organisations and professionals across the North East and North Cumbria are backing a new pledge to improve support for unpaid carers. 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More than 100 professionals and organisations are expected to sign the commitment, with early signatories including North East Mayor Kim McGuinness, North East and North Cumbria Integrated Care Board, and the MPs David Smith and Ian Lavery. 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

Haircut 100. Favourite shirts, babe. Boy meets girl. You know it makes sense. You can tell I was reaching there because I lost all my buttons. Never good when somebody loses their buttons. It's a clean air day this week. Probably thinking about the smells of summer. Not the brochure version. Fresh Meadow Breeze, the real version. Now, when I was growing up in the summer of 76, I remember this so well. In Halifax, on the end of our road, which was actually about half a mile away, there was a boneyard that made glue, and all the things that they made the glue from were left out back baking in the summer sunshine. So when the wind went the wrong direction, the boneyard pong. And as soon as you got rid of the summer of the boneyard pong, they started muck spreading all the fields. So I applaud the clean air day. Can we bottle up some of the smells of the past? I'm sure that somebody'd like to buy them.

Great tune. From American Werewolf in London. And where I live in Yorkshire, we've got a pub that's exactly like that one in American Werewolf in London. If you know, you know. Got the news after Neil Diamond.

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1: With the latest national and international news on the

0: Russian warship has fired warning shots at a UK-registered yacht in the English Channel. The MOD's investigating after the vessel drifted towards the frigate Admiral Grigorovich. The news comes as Britain's Chief of Defence Staff has warned the UK faces operational cuts without more cash. Air Chief Marshal Sir Richard Knighton says the defence spending review will have implications on the military.
1: It would be disingenuous of me to suggest that there is going to be no impact as a consequence of the settlement, and I will continue to make a clear and robust case for what I think the armed forces need in order to be able to be ready to do what the government asks of them.
0: The UK is to help reopen the Strait of Hormuz. At the G7 summit, Sir Keir Starmer says he and French President Emmanuel Macron will lead a coalition of countries to get the shipping route up and running again. The PM has also praised President Trump for negotiating a peace deal between the United States and Iran.
2: We welcome the deal that President Trump has been able to get in this situation and congratulate him and the mediators on the work that they have done, because this is a really important breakthrough.
0: Meanwhile, former Health Secretary Wes Streeting has urged the Prime Minister to set out a timetable for his departure if Andy Burnham wins Thursday's by-election in Makerfield. The UK's Border Force have seized their largest ever haul of cannabis. Officers have found 12 tonnes of the drug worth £139 million in two shipping containers at Southampton Port. They'd arrived from Canada. England fullback Tino Livramento has been ruled out of the World Cup. He's been replaced by Trevor Chalobah ahead of their opener against Croatia. Winger Bukayo Saka says the mood in camp is good.
3: I'm excited. I think all the players are in good spirits. The vibe around the camp is good, and we're just itching to get this first game underway and start our tournament.
0: Meanwhile, it's been eventful in New York. France have beaten Senegal 3-1 in their World Cup game. Two of the goals came in the last 9 minutes. That's the latest from Radio News Hub. I'm David Hall.
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0: A cloudy start to the morning with some rain and drizzle, turning brighter in the north though with scattered showers, some warm bright spells developing towards the southeast, a high of 24 degrees Celsius.
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0: James Brown. What a performer. What a performer.
1: Yes.
0: Yes, yes, yes. It's the last hour of the show. I don't know where it's gone today. Got some good stuff coming up. Got a bit of Donna Summer, Dolly Parton, Madonna, Weather Girls, top ladies. Beach Boys, who are playing the Peace Hall in Halifax later this summer. We've got Pulp, we've got Tramps. Talking about West End Live, Father's Day, Summer Solstice and World Giraffe Day. Longest day meets the tallest animal. I couldn't let that pass without it being marked.

0: We are Care Radio. I'm Andy Holmes with news that a former unpaid carer has urged officials to get their act together after they continued to pay carers benefit for 6 months after the death of his husband, potentially landing him with debts of more than £1,300. Chris Farrell says he tried to get the Department for Work and Pensions to stop paying him the benefits of more than £86 per week. Mr. Farrell says his anxiety whether he'd be punished despite following the rules left him distressed and unable to move on with his life. For more Care News, stay with us here at Care Radio.
1: There are two types of drive you can have on the motorway. One that feels like this. Or one that feels like this. The difference is just a few little changes, like giving more space to the car in front or not hogging the middle lane. Because being a little more considerate on the road actually reduces congestion and collisions, which transforms everyone's journey. So we all feel a little less and a lot more. National Highways.
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0: darling.
1: I'll be Ollie Murs then. Well, it's Father's Day coming up, isn't it? I mean, some very big news in the Mir house this week. We are now officially grandparents.
2: Yes! Yes!
1: I'm waiting for ages, and it happened. So hearty congratulations to Oliver and Heather. And to little baby Finlay, who is the cutest, most gorgeous little baby in the world. And of course, every grandparent says that. But he really is. Beautiful little boy. So we've been busy doing lots of doting this week. I kind of want to just, you know, hold him and squidge him and smell. Babies smell good. They smell good. And this one is particularly gorgeous. Now, given that, Finley's been fortunate enough to be born in June. He's been born in good weather. I wanted to play a song for him. That is summery, that is upbeat, and isn't too gooey and isn't too gushy. So, little Finley, this is your song.

0: 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I'm Andy Holmes with news that carers supporting people with mental illness have accessed more than 300 sessions of emotional and practical support in the first 6 months of a new partnership in Jersey. 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

Bridge to Your Heart. It's one of those, isn't it, that you know the song, but you never know who it's by. It's by Wax. So, there you go. So that helped your pop quiz knowledge, hasn't it? Yeah, I know. All welcome. What are we doing next? If you're around the weekend in London, West End Live is in Trafalgar Square. It's got free performances from West End shows. Everyone says they don't like musicals until the chorus arrives. It's true. As Trafalgar Square becomes the only place where it's completely normal for thousands of people to know the same chorus at the same time. There is. There's literally always somebody that says, I'm not really into musicals, and somehow knows all the words to Mamma Mia, The Lion King, Les Mis, and at least one song from Wicked. Musical rules. If someone stands on a chair and something emotional is coming, if the lights go blue, prepare yourself. Things are about to escalate. Blue light means escalation. Just the thing is, real life was so much better with musical theatre rules, wouldn't it? Imagine resigning from a job with choreography. You go outside and you start dancing and everybody starts dancing with you. Putting the bins out with a key change. Trying to find your keys while the entire street sings backing vocal. It's got something in there, isn't it? The world was like fame. Madonna's 70. I know, I was surprised too. Unbelievable.

0: talking about Human League the other day, actually. Somebody went to see them and said, Phil Oakey's still pretty good. I was not surprised, because none of his songs are particularly high, are they, really? It's true, isn't it? It's always the ones, you know, like Paul Young that tried to sing high songs and haven't been able to hit the notes since 1981. You shouldn't bother trying.
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0: 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I'm Andy Holmes with news that the government has dropped plans to scrap the use of fostering panels for carer approval and first reviews. The Department for Education had put forward the idea on the grounds that there was sufficient other scrutiny of foster carers' applications and practice, and because panels were regarded as burdensome by some carers. However, 9 leading children's and fostering charities urged Children's Minister Josh McAllister to reconsider, warning that removing panels for approval and first reviews would get rid of an essential safeguard. For more Care News, stay with us here at Care Radio.
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the Beach Boys. Interesting fact about the Beach Boys. They're going to be playing in Halifax in the Peace Hall, my hometown. Peace Hall, if you've not been, is brilliant. It is a fabulous 5,000 standing only venue in the centre of Halifax. An 18th century cloth trading place. Honestly, it's fabulous. Grade 1 listed. Superb. There are about 40 concerts on over the song. Some big names. Big names. Get down there if you can. What else have we got on? I've got some solstice coming up. Longest day of the year. And World Giraffe Day that feels so beautifully organised and coordinated. Longest day. Tallest animal. Someone's obviously done the admin. Longest day sounds magical, doesn't it? In Britain, usually means we have to stay outside too late in a cardigan, insisting it's still warm because it's still light. Look at the clock, it's 9:30. Your brain says, no, that can't be right. I've only just emotionally committed to the garden chair. But then you got the giraffes, you see, because they're extraordinary, looking elegant, calm, slightly surprised to be that tall. Giraffes had to buy scarves, they'd need a mortgage, wouldn't they? If giraffe went to Stonehenge for a solstice, basically be a mobile standing stone with eyelashes.

common people. Hey, thank you for your company today. It's been a pleasure sitting in, and you're back next week. I will leave you with some of the tracks. The news is coming up next, so don't go anywhere, all right?

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1: With the latest national and international news on the

0: Russia says one of its warships fired warning shots in the English Channel to avoid a collision with a UK-flagged yacht. Soldiers on board the Admiral Grigorovich fired after the vessel drifted towards the frigate in foggy conditions. It comes as the former Defence Secretary John Healey warned Russia is a bigger threat to the UK than ever before.
1: That they could be an attack by Russia on NATO as soon as 2030. Security must run through the government like letters through a stick of rock. And security must be felt in the communities right across Britain.
0: President Trump says the peace deal with Iran stipulates they will never have a nuclear weapon. At the G7 summit in France, he's given more details about the framework of the deal, which is due to be signed in Switzerland on Friday.
2: They will not develop, purchase, buy, or any other thing. They're not going to acquire a nuclear weapon. If they do, all hell will rain down on them.
0: Meanwhile, Sakir Starmer insists the UK will play a part in reopening the Strait of Hormuz. The PM says he and the French President Emmanuel Macron are overseeing a group of countries who will work to get shipping moving again. The government's objecting to a proposed rescue deal for Thames Water. The UK's largest water company is a step closer to a form of nationalisation amid fears it could collapse, but ministers are concerned over a £10 billion rescue package. Naomi Campbell has told a court hearing that identity fraud and deception by a fellow trustee of her former charity was to blame for a serious misuse of funds. The supermodel is trying to overturn a 5-year charity ban against her. Elon Musk gone on a spending spree after becoming a trillionaire. His company SpaceX has agreed to buy AI coding company Cursor for $60 billion. And the Williams sisters will be reuniting on court at Wimbledon. They've been given a wild card in the doubles. That's the latest from Radio News Hub, I'm David Hall.
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0: A cloudy start to the morning with some rain and drizzle, turning brighter in the north though with scattered showers, some warm bright spells developing towards the southeast, a high of 24 degrees Celsius.
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the UK Eurovision entry from 1996. It finished 8th. I've just been onto Wikipedia to check that because, let's face it, it was 30 years ago. Blimey, 30 years. I think the 8th place actually now is something that we can only dream of. But I do wonder, though, with absolutely no offence meant at all to our more recent Eurovision entries, whether they'll still be played with such fondness in 30 years' time. Care Radio in the year 2056 playing Look Mum, No Computer. Just 3 more decades to wait to see if I'm right. Anyway, welcome along. It's Andy with the next 3 hours, where Westlife follows Edwyn Collins.

arguably Edwyn Collins' biggest hit, although he has done some other really good stuff. That was A Girl Like You on Care Radio, where we have a mixture of music, news, and me wittering on, but at least you've got the music and news, which is nice. Now, last week, of course, was Carers Week, but it's always Carers Week here, and I realise just how cheesy that sounds. Yes, I know. But it is great to be spending time with you in your health and care profession, so thank you so much for having us on. Our Care Radio anthem this hour, by the way, is a stonker from the mid-1980s, as if someone had distilled the entire 80s down into one epic tune. That's not far away now. And taking us there, here's Westlife.

0: 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I'm Andy Holmes with news that organisations and professionals across the North East and North Cumbria are backing a new pledge to improve support for unpaid carers. The commitment to unpaid carers is a pledge developed by unpaid carers and support organisations aimed at driving collective action across the health and social care system. More than 100 professionals and organisations are expected to sign the commitment, with early signatories including North East Mayor Kim McGuinness, North East and North Cumbria Integrated Care Board, and the MPs David Smith and Ian Lavery. For more care news, stay with us here at Care Radio.
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Getting us into the football zone, Dario G and Carnival de Paris. That was the official tune of the 1998 World Cup in France. And the World Cup is, of course, on us once again. And if, like me, you don't really do the football, then maybe it's time to start practicing those stock phrases that we need so much at this point in our four-yearly cycle. My rule is to wait until someone says something good about the player in the room that you're in and then just nod and say, yeah, great form. And then if the TV camera seems to sort of move in the same way as a spectator's head at a tennis match, just mumble something about end-to-end stuff. And that's it. It's all you need to know. Anyway, it's Care Radio Anthem time. I've waffled

highly deserving of the title Care Radio Anthem, and I told you it was peak 1980s, didn't I? Tears for Fears and Everybody Wants to Rule the World. Right, it's lyrical teaser time now, where I give you the lyrics to a song that I'm going to play in the next 35 minutes. Have a little think, have a little ponder, see if you can predict what this one is. Now, I think this is nice and easy, but then again, it's only easy if you know the answer. So the lyrics are, "You'll be like heaven to touch, I want to hold you so much." Think 1960s if it helps. "You'd be like heaven to touch, I wanna hold you so much." There ain't no-

0: We are Care Radio. I'm Andy Holmes with news that a former unpaid carer has urged officials to get their act together after they continued to pay carers' benefit for 6 months after the death of his husband, potentially landing him with debts of more than £1,300. Chris Farrell says he tried to get the Department for Work and Pensions to stop paying him the benefits of more than £86 per week. Mr. Farrell says his anxiety whether he'd be punished despite following the rules left him distressed and unable to move on with his life. For more Care news, stay with us here at Care Radio.
1: Later this month, two determined family members are taking on an incredible challenge. 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

wonderful Michael Bublé. It's a beautiful day at Care Radio. Now, I don't know about you, but I'm a bit of a techno geek and I love gadgets, but I'm not quite as, shall we say, enamoured about AI as a lot of people are. But I did see this story in the Health and Care News this week, which piqued my interest. A new AI tool has been developed that colour codes different parts of a patient's body on a screen, which sounds quite cool, but it actually does it during operations. And now it's been used by surgeons for the first time here in the UK. It all happened at St Mark's, which is the National Bowel Hospital, and they used it while operating on a patient in her 60s on Thursday last week. And I love this quote. They say, surgeons say that apparently it's very similar to Google Maps showing different tissue types, but in real time. Do you know what? I'm starting to think there might be something

And that was Homeward Bound by Garfunkel and Simon, or Simon and Garfunkel, depending on your point of view. And McFly was before that with All About You. Remember that we've still got our lyrical teaser, where a song containing the words, "You'd be like heaven to touch, I want to hold you so much," is still lined up and ready to go. I'll give you a clue, it's not this one though, but this is something rather moody and thought-provoking and really rather profound from Delamitri.

0: 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I'm Andy Holmes with news that carers supporting people with mental illness have accessed more than 300 sessions of emotional and practical support in the first 6 months of a new partnership in Jersey. The Listening Lounge has been working alongside Dementia Jersey, Focus on Mental Illness and Jersey Eating Disorders Support to deliver the carers support service. Since November, the four organisations have run a range of groups giving carers access to support, including mental health first aid and caring for carers courses. For more care news, stay with us here at Care Radio.
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2: Animals can't speak to drivers, but if they could, they would be asking us, telling us by the sounds of it, to put our litter and fruit waste in the bin. 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

0: feeling the urge to go and dig out my Austin Powers DVD. There's Andy Williams, Can't Take My Eyes Off of You at Care Radio, and that was the answer to our lyrical teaser. Yes, the lyrics were, you'd be like heaven to touch, I wanna hold you so much. Thank you, Andy Williams, there for obliging. And if you're feeling like you need a little bit of a pick-me-up, here's some rather sound advice.
1: Hakuna Matata. What a wonderful phrase.
2: Hakuna Matata!

0: Why, when he was a young warthog.
1: When I was a young warthog.
0: Very nice.
1: Thanks.
0: He found his aroma lacked a certain appeal. He could clear the savannah after every meal.
1: I'm a sensitive soul, though I seem thick-skinned. And it hurt that my friends never stood downwind. And oh, the shame.
2: What's a shame?
1: What a change in my name.
2: Oh, what's in a name?
1: And I got downhearted.
2: How did you feel?
1: Every time that I...
2: Hey, Pumper,
0: not in front of the kids.
3: Oh, sorry.

actually, you know, I might swap Austin Powers for the Lion King after listening to that. I just use my Care Radio playlist as a way of deciding what I'm going to be watching on telly over the next few days. Anyway, the news is on the way very soon. Then I've got another hour of great music and care news for you after One Republic.

0: A Russian warship has fired warning shots at a UK-registered yacht in the English Channel. The MOD's investigating after the vessel drifted towards the frigate Admiral Grigorovich. The news comes as Britain's Chief of Defence Staff has warned the UK faces operational cuts without more cash. Air Chief Marshal Sir Richard Knighton says the defence spending review will have implications on the military.
1: It would be disingenuous of me to suggest that there is going to be no impact as a consequence of the settlement, and I will continue to make a clear and robust case for what I think the armed forces need in order to be able to be ready to do what the government asks of them.
0: The UK is to help reopen the Strait of Hormuz. At the G7 summit, Sir Keir Starmer says he and French President Emmanuel Macron will lead a coalition of countries to get the shipping route up and running again. The PM has also praised President Trump for negotiating a peace deal between the United States and Iran.
2: We welcome the deal that President Trump has been able to get in this situation and congratulate him and the mediators on the work that they have done, because this is a really important breakthrough.
0: Meanwhile, former Health Secretary Wes Streeting has urged the Prime Minister to set out a timetable for his departure if Andy Burnham wins Thursday's by-election in Makerfield. The UK's Border Force have seized their largest ever haul of cannabis. Officers have found 12 tonnes of the drug worth £139 million in two shipping containers at Southampton Port. They'd arrived from Canada. England fullback Tino Livramento has been ruled out of the World Cup. He's been replaced by Trevor Chalobah ahead of their opener against Croatia. Winger Bukayo Saka says the mood in camp is good.
3: I'm excited. I think all the players are in good spirits. The vibe around the camp is good, and we're just itching to get this first game underway and start our tournament.
0: Meanwhile, it's been eventful in New York. France have beaten Senegal 3-1 in their World Cup game. Two of the goals came in the last 9 minutes. That's the latest from Radio News Hub. I'm David Hall.
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0: A cloudy start to the morning with some rain and drizzle, turning brighter in the north though with scattered showers, some warm bright spells developing towards the southeast, a high of 24 degrees Celsius.
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theme tune from The Spy Who Loved Me, Carly Simon with Nobody Does It Better at Care Radio. And I'm sure that you associate that song with that film, but to show what a complete peasant I am, I'd never heard that song until it was used on a TV advert for B&Q. So every time I hear this, let's face it, absolute classic, I just want to go out and buy a hammer and a length of skirting board. Oh, other DIY stores are available, of course. Important to get that message across. Anyway, I think I've started waffling now, so hopefully Amy Winehouse can get things back on track.

It doesn't get much better than that, does it? That's the awesome Amy Winehouse on Care Radio. Hello, it's Andy Holmes with you. Thanks for your company. I've got a Care Radio anthem for you very soon that, despite the fact that you probably know every single second of it, it only got to number 3 in the UK singles chart. There's me saying only, like I've had hundreds of chart-topping hits. But back to the early noughties we go now with a proper dance floor tune, spelt with a CH. It's Mojo.

0: We are Care Radio. I'm Andy Holmes with news that the government has dropped plans to scrap the use of fostering panels for carer approval and first reviews. The Department for Education had put forward the idea on the grounds that there was sufficient other scrutiny of foster carers' applications and practice, and because panels were regarded as burdensome by some carers. However, 9 leading children's and fostering charities urged Children's Minister Josh McAllister to reconsider, warning that removing panels for approval and first reviews would get rid of an essential safeguard. For more Care News, stay with us here at Care Radio.
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We are Care Radio with the Saturdays there, and very soon I'll be talking defibrillators after some news last week that there'll be more of them on the high street, which can only be a good thing. And now it's high time we had our Care Radio anthem for this hour, and this one definitely ticks my box of being a tune that deserves anthemic status, because you can recognise it from the very first second.

Michael Jackson with our Care Radio anthem, Don't Stop Till You Get Enough. Lyrical teaser time for you now. You know the score by now. I'll give you some words. What song are they from? And I will play it in the next 30 minutes. So the lyrics this hour are, I should have not been out flirting, but now my love is true. What song are those the lyrics from? I should have not been out flirting, but now my love is true. It's Kid Rock now at

0: 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I'm Andy Holmes with news that organisations and professionals across the North East and North Cumbria are backing a new pledge to improve support for unpaid carers. The Commitment to Unpaid Carers is a pledge developed by unpaid carers and support organisations aimed at driving collective action across the health and social care system. More than 100 professionals and organisations are expected to sign the commitment, with early signatories including North East Mayor Kim McGuinness, North East and North Cumbria Integrated Care Board, and the MPs David Smith and Ian Lavery. 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

Leanne Rimes there, still trying to fight the moonlight and still struggling. And have some encouraging news here if you've ever had to use a defibrillator. In fact, it's good news generally because there's going to be around another 600 odd on our high streets. You might have seen last week in the news that the Nationwide Building Society is installing defibrillators across 605 of its branches. And it's not just defibs either, it's bleed control kits as well. Because it's working with St John Ambulance, a fine organisation that I was once a very, very, very proud member of, to offer life-saving training to 4,000 members of staff, as well as local communities, and it doesn't stop there as well. Virgin Money branches are also going to be following suit. There's going to be a rollout of the policy there as well, so it's really good to see a lot more life-saving kit out there in the community. And if you've got any health news, care news, or anything you'd like us to share, get in touch via our newly funked up website careradio.org and we will sort out the rest. Back to the tunes now. I've got Busted for you very soon after Enrique.

old busted and what I go to school for. And talking of school, I was at my daughter's school the other day. It was her summer fair. Yes, it's that time of year, isn't it? And I'll tell you what, the standard of tombola prizes have gone up since I was at school, haven't they? If you're organising some fundraising, whether or not it's for your own particular care setting or for a charity or a hospital or whatever, I hope you get the same level of donations that we got. Everything seemed to be brand new, which is a first, let's be honest. Nothing was broken, nothing was held together by sticky tape. These youngsters don't know, they're born, you know, in my day, you'd walk away from the tombola with an out-of-date jar of Branston and 3 dozen bath cubes, and that'd be on a good day. It's all changed. Music now from someone who's in the process of making a very welcome comeback to the world of performing. It's the wonderful Duffy.

0: We are Care Radio. I'm Andy Holmes with news that a former unpaid carer has urged officials to get their act together after they continued to pay carers' benefit for 6 months after the death of his husband, potentially landing him with debts of more than £1,300. Chris Farrell says he tried to get the Department for Work and Pensions to stop paying him the benefits of more than £86 per week. Mr. Farrell says his anxiety whether he'd be punished despite following the rules left him distressed and unable to move on with his life. For more Care news, stay with us here at Care Radio.
1: You probably think you're pretty good at multitasking behind the wheel. I mean, you have to multitask to drive. So what's wrong with checking your phone? The thing is, your brain simply doesn't work. For quick reply, affects your concentration, and makes you less able to react to hazards. If you use a mobile phone while driving, you're 4 times more likely to crash. Think. Put your phone away.
2: Exercise. It doesn't have to mean Lycra or a fancy gym membership. All you need is 10 minutes and you. Because a regular brisk 10-minute walk is a great way to get more active. Whether that's walking to the shops or getting off the bus to stop early. Picking up the pace.

Well, I'll be the first to admit that that wasn't the easiest lyrical challenge I've ever set, but it was the answer to this hour's teaser. The Equals' Baby Come Back contained the lyrics, "I should have not been out flirting, but now my love is true." Music from The Rednecks soon.

0: You know, I think she only puts that bit at the end there to try and encourage cheesy radio presenters to make some sort of flippant comment. Well, I'm definitely not going to do that. Oh, go on then, seeing as it's you, Casey. Thank you very much, but it's not till August. See? Happy now? That was Katy Perry with Birthday at Care Radio, where if you fancy a bit of a line dance up to the news, I have something that may be of interest.
1: But I'd been forgotten, I'd been married long time.

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0: Thomas Tuchel's side are making final preparations ahead of their opening World Cup match later. England kick off against Croatia in Dallas at 9 tonight. These fans who are in the US say the facilities have been great so far.
1: Oh, the ground is incredible. I've got to say, we're sitting about next to some American fans and they were like, oh, what's Wembley like? And I said, you'll be disappointed.
2: Yeah.
1: But yeah, Dallas is probably, from what the sounds of it, is one of the best stadiums. Actually, exceptional ground.
0: A British woman on board the yacht, which a Russian warship fired a warning shot near, say the incident was a bit scary. 68-year-old Jane Kelvey and her husband Alan, who's 70, were travelling through the English Channel when shots were fired by the Admiral Grigorovich. It's believed they'd done so to prevent a possible collision. Worcester Eating is said to be preparing to launch a Labour leadership contest as early as next week. He insists he does have the backing of the 80 MPs required to stand. The former Health Secretary has also urged the Prime Minister to set out a timetable for his departure if Andy Burnham wins the Makerfield by-election at the end of the week. Virgin Money is offering safe spaces across 42 branches to support people affected by domestic abuse. The spaces will help people to make calls to specialist charities and provide safety away from their abuser. Sarah Liddon is the lead for domestic abuse at Nationwide.
3: If anybody's experiencing any kind of domestic abuse, what we would say to them is be aware of the support available. And the hardest thing to do is that first reach out. But once you have, that support will be available.
0: UK inflation is set to have increased last month, largely due to more expensive airfares and taxes on cars. Economists expect it will rise from 2.8% to 3% in May, having previously slowed to its lowest level in a year. The war in Iran, which has hiked fuel prices here in the UK, is expected to feed through in the coming months. And it's National Thank a Teacher Day, which encourages people to appreciate what educators do for their children. One in three parents say their children's mental health issues have been brought up to them by a teacher, adding they do so much more than just teach a lesson. From Radio News Hub, I'm Frankie Hersein.
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0: Cloudy with some outbreaks of rain, but gradually brightening up, especially in the north. A few showers persisting later on, though, and remaining murky in the southwest with a high of 24 degrees Celsius.
6: We

Now, be honest, when was the last time you heard that on the wireless? A fifth of Beethoven, courtesy of Walter Murphy and the Big Apple Band. And that gets us underway for my final hour with you here at Care Radio, where music from Earth, Wind and Fire, Curiosity Killed the Cat, combined with a touch of Irene Cara, await your listening pleasure. 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

Surely you don't need me to tell you that that was Bananarama, do you? Of course you don't. You also won't need me to tell you who our Care Radio anthem is from this hour either. The very second you hear it, that's our huge tune coming in 7 or 8 minutes from now. And I hate to use my platform here at Care Radio for personal gain, but does anyone have any hay fever tips that are working for you this year? I know everyone's different, but nothing I've tried seems to be making the slightest bit of difference. So if you've got any suggestions, anything above, you know, the usual over-the-counter stuff, and I really don't want to bother my GP with this sort of thing, please drop me a line via our recently tidied up website, where if you click on my name, you can get in touch directly, and I will be eternally grateful. I'll even share some of your suggestions as well, as long as they're safe, ethical, and legal, of course.

0: 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I'm Andy Holmes with news that carers supporting people with mental illness have accessed more than 300 sessions of emotional and practical support in the first 6 months of a new partnership in Jersey. 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Since November, the four organisations have run a range of groups giving carers access to support, including mental health first aid and caring for carers courses. For more care news, stay with us here at Care Radio.
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2: 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And here's Nikki, driving off for a morning coffee. 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Allow at least 1.5 metres when overtaking cyclists, or more if driving over 30 miles per hour. And for horse riders, like Joe on Daisy here, slow down to under 10 miles per hour and allow at least 2 metres. 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

there she goes, Alicia Bridges. I love the nightlife. I know what you mean, Alicia. I love the nightlife as well. If by nightlife, of course, we mean a nice hot cup of Ovaltine and something good on UK Gold. That's about my level these days. Right, it's Care Radio Anthem time now, where we play you a huge tune, and this hour is no exception because it's the Rolling Stones.

Care Radio anthem, The Stones and The Last Time. And last week was Carers Week, of course, and I've been picking through some of the various news stories from the week, and in a short while I'll be telling you about one carer who shows that sometimes asking for a little help can bring real rewards. More on that very, very soon. And oh, I nearly forgot as well, I'm very disorganised today. It's Lyrical Challenge time. What song are these lyrics from? I'll play the tune within the next half hour. Have a bit of a think, have a bit of a guess. And the lyrics this hour are: give me time, I'll make you forget the rest. Give me time, I'll make you forget the rest is our lyrical teaser this hour.

0: 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I'm Andy Holmes with news that the government has dropped plans to scrap the use of fostering panels for carer approval and first reviews. The Department for Education had put forward the idea on the grounds that there was sufficient other scrutiny of foster carers' applications and practice, and because panels were regarded as burdensome by some carers. However, 9 leading children's and fostering charities urged Children's Minister Josh McAllister to reconsider, warning that removing panels for approval and first reviews would get rid of an essential safeguard. For more Care News, stay with us here at Care Radio.
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Pasadena's I'm Doing Fine Now, and someone who's doing fine now, in fact, he was doing fine before, he's just doing more fine now, is a chap by the name of Dale Gardiner from Eastbourne, who was in the news last week, because he's a dad who gave up his NHS career to care full-time for his son, and he said that his family would have really struggled without the help of a charity in East Sussex, and this is a really salient lesson in asking for help. So Dale left his job as a radiology assistant to care full-time for Theo and said that the decision was necessary, but it was very daunting financially. And he said that it was only after he got in touch with a charity called Care for the Carers that he discovered that the family was entitled to carers allowance, which he said was vital to help his family manage. So if you're a carer, there may be stuff that you're entitled to. Please do get out there and

Curiosity killed the cat with Down to Earth. Now, I don't know about you, but we as a family are big fans of the TV show Taskmaster, and it's very much a weekly family telly fixture when it's on, and the last series has just finished. But I've just seen this thing on social media, and I know I'm probably quite late to this, but the lineup for the next series has now been revealed, and it's a belter. Chloe Petz, the comedian, very funny. Issy Sooty, very funny. Mad Lucas, very funny. Nina Conti, comedian and ventriloquist, very funny. And Richard Ayoade, very, very funny. Very strong lineup, in my opinion. And if you've never seen the programme, I'm sure you probably have, but if you haven't, it's brilliant. What I quite like is there's a bleeped version of it for younger, more delicate ears, young and old. And I know a number of people who work in various care environments, again, young and old, have, shall we say, borrowed some of the tasks and challenges, all of which are very, very silly, to inspire games, challenges and activities for the people that they're looking after, which is very, very happy making indeed. Very much looking forward to that new series coming, not quickly enough in my opinion. But back to the music now. Here's Viola Wills of Care Radio.

0: 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I'm Andy Holmes with news that organisations and professionals across the North East and North Cumbria are backing a new pledge to improve support for unpaid carers. The Commitment to Unpaid Carers is a pledge developed by unpaid carers and support organisations aimed at driving collective action across the health and social care system. More than 100 professionals and organisations are expected to sign the commitment, with early signatories including North East Mayor Kim McGuinness, North East and North Cumbria Integrated Care Board, and the MPs David Smith and Ian Lavery. For more care news, stay with us here at Care Radio.
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Give Me Time, I'll Make You Forget the Rest was our lyrical teaser this hour, and it featured there in Irene Cara's Fame at Care Radio, where it's just gone 10 to. Blimey, where does the time go? Here's Tony Basil now.

Money song, Tony Basil with Mickey, and that's my lot. Thank you very much for the last 3 hours. I'll talk to you again very, very soon. In the meantime, be marvellous, and if you're following the footy, I hope your team is victorious. Well, at the very least, you don't get knocked out of whatever sweepstake you're in, because that'd be quite embarrassing, even though there's absolutely no skill involved at all. And I'll leave you for now with Matthew Wilder ahead of the news here at Care Radio.

0: All eyes will be on Thomas Tuchel's England tonight as they get their World Cup campaign underway. They face Croatia in Dallas at 9 p.m. Tuchel says they're ready to make the nation proud. These English fans who are in the US say the players need to stay positive.
1: Well, England don't do well often to start. I said this, I said psychologically Brits are a bit negative.
2: Yeah.
1: And I think it gets in the heads of the British players when they go out. Because when you're out here, you can see how like relaxed and positive it is. So they'll struggle to start off with, but I think they'll do well.
0: In other World Cup news, Lionel Messi's equaled Miroslav Klose's all-time World Cup scoring record of 16 goals after scoring all three in Argentina's 3-0 win over Algeria. Those on board the yacht in the English Channel, which a Russian warship fired warning shots near to prevent a collision, say the incident was a bit scary. 68-year-old Jane Kelvey and her husband Alan were travelling from the south coast of England. The Ministry of Defence say the shots were not actually aimed at the yacht. Former Health Secretary Wes Streeting is understood to be ready to launch a Labour leadership bid as early as next week. He's also calling on the Prime Minister to set out a timetable to step down if Andy Burnham wins the Makerfield by-election. Mr. Streeting insists he does have the backing of the 80 MPs required to stand. Safe spaces for people experiencing domestic abuse are being introduced at over 40 Virgin Money branches across the UK. The idea is to provide help and a space away from an abuser. Sarah Liddon is Nationwide's lead for domestic abuse.
3: We recognise also that domestic abuse isn't just physical. There are often links to it being financial, and we can help people access both the emotional and practical support, but also we can help them, if they are a customer of ours, with their financial products as well.
0: And hit Disney Plus show Rivals' showrunners say Dame Gilly Cooper is always there in spirit after a third season was given the green light. Cooper died at the age of 88 last year. Disney say the reaction to the series is a credit to the world she created in the Rutshire Chronicles. That's the latest from Radio News Hub. I'm Frankie Hessein.
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0: Cloudy with some outbreaks of rain, but gradually brightening up, especially in the north. A few showers persisting later on, though, and remaining murky in the southwest with a high of 24 degrees Celsius.
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7: Hello, you. And hello to you, and you, and you, and, you. How are you? It's Gary here. Let's do it.

That's Rosala, and everybody's free to feel good. And I had a did a little bit of research there, because I remember interviewing Rosala, and the thing back in the day in the 90s, and we got on so well. And it was wasn't a face to face interview; it was a down the line interview. It was a ISDN, what we called ISDN. It was like a very high quality telephone line. But yeah, we got on really, really well. I think it was around 91. Or it might have been the time that she had, I think she had a version of I Love Music, which was in a film, Carlito's Way. That's absolutely right. It was in Carlito's Way. And she toured with Michael Jackson back in 1992. Right, that's enough factoids about Rosala. She's lovely, all right? She's lovely. If you ever meet her, say Gary sends his best. You a bro, as we say here in Scotland. We'll chat more next.

Hello, Nutini and Last Request. So, my friend, I've been on my travels, just back from them, actually. And I was down south. I was in Southampton and Fareham. I was in South Hampshire, actually, doing some work with the South Hampshire College Group in Fareham and in Southampton. Hello. Oh, wow. It was just wonderful. I met fantastic staff there in the colleges, but I met fantastic students, and they were all doing something creative. So we were looking at the art of audio and podcasts and so on. And I was talking about Care Radio, and I'll tell you more about that in a little while, and how they could be involved with the radio station. It was just brilliant. But there were a lot of budding filmmakers in there. But by the time I'd worked my magic, I think we had some budding DJs coming along. But if you were part of the cohort, either in either of the colleges, hello, you were just fantastic. You blew me away. And I said I would come on the radio show, and just say how fantastic you all were. So you were fantastic, each and every one of you. And thank you for your hospitality.

0: We are Care Radio. I'm Andy Holmes with news that a former unpaid carer has urged officials to get their act together after they continued to pay carer's benefit for 6 months after the death of his husband, potentially landing him with debts of more than £1,300. Chris Farrell says he tried to get the Department for Work and Pensions to stop paying him the benefits of more than £86 per week. Mr. Farrell says his anxiety whether he'd be punished despite following the rules left him distressed and unable to move on with his life. For more Care news, stay with us here at Care Radio.
1: There are two types of drive you can have on the motorway. One that feels like this.
2: Or one that feels
1: like this. The difference is just a few little changes, like giving more space to the car in front or not hogging the middle lane. Because being a little more considerate on the road actually reduces congestion and collisions, which transforms everyone's journey. So we all feel a little less and a lot more National Highways.
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I'm Gary Robinson, the Detroit Spinners, and working my way back to you. Last week, we opened the floodgates in a very positive way to you, the listener, and said, if you know of any organization that's involved in care up and down the country, let us know, and we'll research them here while the program's going on. We'll say hello to them, and we'll say hello to those people who make those organizations work, so volunteers and so on. Charity shops, if it's hospice, if any organization really that does its bit in the community for care, we really, really, really want to know about them. So I'm going to do the same again this week, because it worked a treat, I have to say, last week. Worked an absolute treat. So hello at careradio.org. I'll try and say that again. Hello at careradio.org. Listen, as an aside, somebody said to me the other day, why do you trip over your words so much on the radio, Gary? And I said, well, just to prove that it's not AI. I thought that was a great answer. Yeah, I make all the mistakes, just so you know, it's not artificial intelligence, you know, which there's no artificial or intelligence to me whatsoever. So there we go. 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Hello at careradio.org. Love to hear from you. And in fact, on that note, we are going to Newcastle in just a moment. If your name is Lizzie and you've emailed me from Morpeth, know it well. We'll be saying hello to you and the charity in a moment.

Culture Club and Karma Chameleon. Hello to you if you work with the charity The People's Kitchen, which was established in Newcastle in 1985. This was brought to my attention by Lizzie, who emailed me from Morpeth. Making life better for vulnerable people, says the website. And it goes on to say, we make life on the streets a little easier by sharing hot meals and packages of clothing, toiletries, food, mobile phones, and sleeping bags. We work with services to enable people to move off the streets, and then we provide food, furniture, and bedding to our friends. I love that phrase, by the way. When they move into their first home, we also offer friendship and professional services to improve mental well-being. And there's a little bit of information there about their founder, a lady called Alison Kay, who set up The People's Kitchen back in 1985. After a year, Alison and a team of 40 volunteers opened the first People's Kitchen to support the homeless by offering, as we've said, food, clothes, and a warm fire to anyone who needed it. Sadly passed away, did Alison, in 2001 at the age of 91. But wow, what a legacy. If you'd like to find out more about that charity, please do so. Thepeopleskitchen.co.uk. Sorry, peopleskitchen.co.uk. That's peopleskitchen.co.uk. And Lizzie in Morpeth, thank you ever so much for bringing The People's Kitchen to our attention. What a project.

0: 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I'm Andy Holmes with news that carers supporting people with mental illness have accessed more than 300 sessions of emotional and practical support in the first 6 months of a new partnership in Jersey. The Listening Lounge has been working alongside Dementia Jersey, Focus on Mental Illness and Jersey Eating Disorders Support to deliver the carers support service. Since November, the four organisations have run a range of groups giving carers access to support, including mental health first aid and caring for carers courses. For more care news, stay with us here at Care Radio.
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Mike Oldfield and Maggie Riley, Moonlight Shadow. I'm inviting you today to tell me about charities up and down the country so I can share the information with my dear listener. 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Where are we going now? To Edgbaston. We're going all over the country today. We're in Newcastle a moment ago. Edgbaston. Hello, Val and Peter, who are emailing the studio today, reminding me that it's not all about humans. And of course, you know, care comes in many, many forms, as we know, and humans are extremely important. But also our pets are, because our pets bring an awful lot of comfort to us. And for some people, break that isolation, you know, whether it's a cat, a dog. I was speaking to somebody, a young person the other day down in Southampton, and they had, of all things, a scorpion. It's true. They were very proud of this scorpion, showing me photographs of it and so on. But hello to Birmingham Dogs Home. I think I've been there back in the day. It was established back in 1892. Can you believe that? So hello to Birmingham Dogs Home. And as you can imagine, on their website, there are some images that just, if you're a dog fan, will melt your heart. And about us again, at Birmingham Dogs Home, our dedicated team cares for stray, abandoned and unwanted dogs 24 hours a day, 365 days a year, providing safety, kindness and second chances to dogs from across our local communities in the West Midlands. So again, if you'd like to find out a little bit more, go to birminghamdogshome.org.uk. Couple more little facts. 70%, wow, 70% of our dogs are abandoned. We receive no government funding and we care for over 2,000 dogs every year. So if you're a dog lover and you're in the area, of course, there's always charities that would like us to dig deep. As I said, if you're a dog fan in the Birmingham, in the Midlands area, I'm having one of those days today. Birmingham Dogs Home is where to go. birminghamdogshome.org.uk. And again, thank you to Val and Peter in Edgbaston for bringing that to our attention today. Santana next up on your radio, and she's not there.

Santana. She's not there. Doobie Brothers on the way in a moment, and then we have a Care Radio news briefing. So today we've been to Morpeth and Newcastle. We've been to Edgbaston in the Midlands. Now we're going further south to Truro. And I've got an email here from Raj. Hello, Raj. Thank you so much indeed for getting in touch with Care Radio today. You're bringing to our attention a charity called Eyesight Cornwall. I being the letter I and sight, Eyesight Cornwall. And when you go on to the About Us page, this is what it says. We are Cornwall's independent sight loss charity, and we've been providing support to blind and partially sighted people since, get this, 1856. What we understand the complex and potentially life-changing nature of sight loss. Our dedicated and professional team is ready to help everyone living with sight loss, whether recent or long-standing, sudden or gradual, and we can offer practical support to help you to continue doing the things you love, as well as emotional support to help you understand the changes you are facing. So again, lots more. Wow, here's another fact. There are over 24,000 visually impaired people living in Cornwall. There you go. And there's more information on that at eyesightcornwall.org.uk. That's eyesight, letter I, eyesightcornwall.org.uk. And Raj, I'm assuming that you're in Truro. Yes, you are. You're in Truro. Thank you again for sending the information about the charity. And now, more of the world.

We Are Care Radio. I'm Andy Holmes with news that the government has dropped plans to scrap the use of fostering panels for carer approval and first reviews. The Department for Education had put forward the idea on the grounds that there was sufficient other scrutiny of foster carers' applications and practice, and because panels were regarded as burdensome by some carers. However, 9 leading children's and fostering charities urged Children's Minister Josh McAllister to reconsider, warning that removing panels for

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While I was on my travels down south last week, I heard about an organisation. It's a children's hospice care organisation called Chestnut Tree House. And I've done a little bit of Googling about it. And again, can I encourage you to go and see the work that they do? But again, on their About Us page, we are a children's charity providing hospice care services and community support for children and young people with life-limiting and life-threatening conditions in East and West Sussex and South East Hampshire. 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And I started to have a look at how they could be supported financially. They have shops.

0: seem to have shops all over the place. So again, please go to the website and find out more if you're living in that area. So that's East and West Sussex and South East Hampshire. And I was there myself last week. And the website is chestnuttreehouse.org.uk. So that's chestnut-tree-house.org.uk. Listen, you can Google it and it'll come up. You don't need me to tell you all that sort of stuff. Have a look. And if you're part of the team that runs that organization, hello, and keep up the great work, whether you're a volunteer, you're frontline, you're behind the scenes, however you make that work. Thank you so much for doing it from me and all the team here at Care Radio.
1: Well, this car is automatic. It's systematic. It's hydromatic. Why, it's a greased lightning.
2: Green

0: Thomas Tuchel's side are making final preparations ahead of their World Cup opening match later. England kick off against Croatia in Dallas at 9 p.m. tonight. Tuchel says they're ready to make the nation proud, calling on fans to enjoy the journey. These fans who've travelled to the US give their score predictions.
1: Maybe because I'm just blindly delusional, but we've got to win against Croatia.
2: Yeah. I'm going for 2-1.
3: 2-1. Yeah.
0: A British woman on board the yacht, which a Russian warship fired warning shots near, say the incident was a bit scary. 68-year-old Jane Kelvey and her husband Alan, who's 70, were travelling through the English Channel when shots were fired by the Admiral Grigorovich. It's believed they'd done so to prevent a possible collision. UK inflation remained at 2.8% in May, defying expectations. It remained at the lowest level in a year. The Office for National Statistics say hikes in airfares, vehicle taxes and petrol prices were offset by lower food costs. Jeremy Clarkson's revealed he's being treated for an aggressive form of prostate cancer. We see him tell his co-stars about it in the two episodes of Clarkson's Farm, which have been released this morning.
4: Ordinarily, we try to keep the show bucolic and charming and cheerful. But the final two episodes, they're none of those things, really. They're a difficult watch.
0: At the end of the final episode, Jeremy jokes that he'll be back for a sixth series as long as the treatment goes well. Virgin Money Branches will be providing 42 safe spaces for people experiencing domestic abuse. Sarah Liddon, the lead for domestic abuse at Nationwide, says their staff is trained to notice domestic abuse signs.
5: Sometimes those subtle signs is about where there's a change in behaviour or where there's a continual lack of kind of wanting to be open with people. So they're quite guarded in what they might want to talk about. They can sometimes show up with their perpetrator and therefore they can see that they're being kind of almost coerced and controlled into making decisions.
0: And after 4 years away, Serena Williams is returning to Wimbledon to play doubles with her sister Venus. They've been given a wild card into the championships following Serena's comeback to competitive tennis. That's the latest. From Radio News Hub, I'm Frankie Hersine.
6: Radio Works. The medical director of MedExpress says the approval of a tablet form of weight management treatment's a major milestone for patients here in the UK. Here's Dr. Bryony Henderson.
7: The approval of oral Wegovy is a landmark moment, and at MedExpress, we're ready to help patients access this safely. But with that excitement comes a warning. Counterfeit pills are coming. 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
0: Cloudy with some outbreaks of rain, but gradually it brightening up, especially in the north. A few showers persisting later on, though, and remaining murky in the southwest with a high of 24 degrees Celsius.
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9: We are. Into hour two of the programme, we go. Yes and yes, starting this hour, and King.

So I'm delighted to say that you are very much dictating the direction of the programme today. hello@careradio.org is the email address. I'm asking you to identify charities, organisations that just love, help, support, connect people around the country. And there are hundreds upon hundreds upon hundreds. It's funny, isn't it? I was having a conversation during the week about the role social media plays in our lives. And there was a couple of things that came out of the conversation. One, the fact that social media is a platform in order to spread information. Sometimes it's good, sometimes it's stuff we don't agree with, but it spreads information. But they are simply platforms. I'm sounding incredibly serious today, but this is the conversation. And when we blame social media for our problems and for our ills, what we tend to be doing is negating those people that create the content for social media and those people like me who consume social media. And sometimes it's the platforms that we blame. And yes, there needs to be far more policing, but we mustn't forget the content creators and the people that consume social media as well. And it was a fascinating conversation, and at some point in the future I will share more with you. But yeah, it's just a very, very interesting concept and a very interesting world in which we find ourselves in these days. But please do let us know, because I believe there's far more good news stories out there, incidentally. I knew there was a point to that. I believe there's a lot more good news stories out there than there are negative. But it's the negative stuff that gets the press. That's the clickbait. That's the stuff that people see. That's the one that gets the eyeballs, unfortunately. But we're here to counteract that and give people a platform to say, look, do you know what? There's great stuff happening in the world, and we want to share that. So if you know of a project that needs applauding, all of them do, please let me know right here at Care Radio. hello@careradio.org.

Girls Aloud, something kinda ooh. Now, hello to you if you contribute to the West Lothian Food Bank in Scotland. Alison, James and Gordon have sent me a collective email to hello@careradio.org to say, hey guys, give West Lothian Food Bank a shout, will you? Because they do fantastic work. Have a look at their website and find out a little bit more. So it's westlothian.foodbank.org.uk. Thank you, Alison, James and Gordon, for this. Items we need, and this has been on since November 25, so I'm assuming that it's still the same. So if you're in the West Lothian area, the food bank are looking for things like cold tinned meat, instant mashed potatoes, nappies, size 7 and size 6, tinned fruit, gluten-free items, long-life milk, tea bags, tinned potatoes, hand soap, tinned custard. Oh, yummy. I love a bit of custard, I have to say, and tinned vegetables. So those are the items that they seem to need. And you can take a look at what they do, how food banks work in general, and what the latest stats are. In fact, hang on, let me just click on that if it comes through quick enough. The latest stats, 4,600 households helped, 5,607 adults, and 2,947 children. And the reasons why the food bank needs to remain in existence, 24% of users have new or ongoing health issues, 21% changes to benefits, and 13% changes to work income. Sometimes we say it's another world, isn't it? But it's not. It's there are neighbours. It's people just around the corner. People they've helped in West Lothian, 31% of people in Livingston, 20% in Whitburn and Blackburn, and 15% in Bathgate. So if you'd like to know a little bit more, if you're in that area, westlothian.foodbank.org.uk. And I'm sure that wherever you are in the country and there's a food bank near you, I'm sure that the story is exactly the same or indeed similar.

0: 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I'm Andy Holmes with news that organisations and professionals across the North East and North Cumbria are backing a new pledge to improve support for unpaid carers. 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More than 100 professionals and organisations are expected to sign the commitment, with early signatories including North East Mayor Kim McGuinness, North East and North Cumbria Integrated Care Board, and the MPs David Smith and Ian Lavery. For more care news, stay with us here at Care Radio.
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2: So, let's talk about you. Actually, let's talk about me, just for a bit, because I was like you. 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

I've got to say, I was just saying to the team here in the studio that I'm loving this format of the programme. 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Now, it sounds like a very lazy way of doing a radio show, doesn't it? 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You're getting in touch, hello@careradio.org. 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I love it. Leeds, where are we going? Leeds. I can't quite see who this is from, but they are telling me that this is about an organisation called Pyramid in Leeds. Pyramid.org.uk. Make art work, it says. I'm loving this. Let me just have a wee scroll down. We invest in people with a learning disability, autism, or both, through the discovery, development, and disruption of the arts. I love that word, disruption. Our goal is to help people discover the arts and to develop their talents to become world-class artists. I am loving this. I've just clicked on this, so bear with me. We disrupt the social and institutional barriers that prevent them from being recognised, supported, and celebrated. I'm loving you already. We do this through collaborative art groups, including a programme for people with profound and multiple learning disabilities, as well as providing one-on-one creative support and professional development opportunities. Wow. Pyramid.org.uk. They're based in Leeds. Please do find out more. Pyramid.org.uk. I've said already in the programme that there are not just pockets of community genius, but they're everywhere. And we don't talk about it enough because, as I've said, it's the negative stuff that gets our attention. But I am absolutely convinced the more that I read this, the more that you get in touch with Care Radio, that the world is much, much brighter than it is sometimes painted. And that, I have to say, is a great example. I'm going to favour that, and maybe we could find out more in the future. Pyramid.org.uk, based in Leeds. Oh, and thank you. People are reacting to that. Yeah, find out more. Wonderful. Thank you for letting me know. Love that.

Diana Ross setting Snow Mountain high enough. This is Care Radio. I'm Gary Robinson, and we have a Care Radio news briefing just around the corner.

0: We are Care Radio. I'm Andy Holmes with news that a former unpaid carer has urged officials to get their act together after they continued to pay carers' benefit for 6 months after the death of his husband, potentially landing him with debts of more than £1,300. Chris Farrell says he tried to get the Department for Work and Pensions to stop paying him the benefits of more than £86 per week. Mr. Farrell says his anxiety whether he'd be punished despite following the rules left him distressed and unable to move on with his life. For more Care news, stay with us here at Care Radio.
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have you seen some of the concert footage of Take That's current tour? I think, is it around the circus? Because they seem to very much have that circus vibe going on. And do you know what? The guys must be similar ages with me, because I remember interviewing some of the guys. Oh, actually, no, I remember. I was with them, actually. I remember back in the day down in London in the Green Room, they were doing a piece. In fact, they were recording a pilot program anyway. I'm waffling now. But yes, so I've known the guys for a little while, not personally, but just professionally. But we must be similar ages now, and they're doing fantastic stuff. I mean, they obviously keep very, very fit, and they're doing great choreography. How they keep up the energy, I have no idea. If you've seen them on their current tour, let me know. What's it like being part of the audience? Please do, yeah, let me know. Hello@careradio.org. Next up, Baltimora. Really interesting story around this. It was a one-hit wonder back in 1985. I love this song. There was a guy behind it called Jimmy McShane. Now, Jimmy came from Northern Ireland. He was born in Derry, and he was a very flamboyant character. He came out as gay. He suffered for that, incidentally, where he lived. And unfortunately, he passed away at the age of 37, very sadly, back in 1995. But Google a bit more about that. It's a really interesting story. I love songs with stories behind them. But Jimmy McShane, and there is a Care element to that story, incidentally, when you Google it and when you read it. But here it is, the song itself from 85. Yeah, Tarzan Boy.

0: We are Care Radio. I'm Andy Holmes with news that carers supporting people with mental illness have accessed more than 300 sessions of emotional and practical support in the first 6 months of a new partnership in Jersey. The Listening Lounge has been working alongside Dementia Jersey, Focus on Mental Illness and Jersey Eating Disorders Support to deliver the carers support service. Since November, the four organisations have run a range of groups giving carers access to support, including mental health first aid and caring for carers courses. For more care news, stay with us here at Care Radio.
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to live. ELO. So I've been doing that gag for years. Never gets old. Well, for me anyway. The Electric Light Orchestra and Living Thing. I've got to say hello to the gang at the Limbo Foundation. And you may have heard me speak about the Limbo Foundation. I got an email from Jane, Jane Hewitt. Hello, Jane. Jane is one of the leaders of the team there at the Limbo Foundation, and they do some great work for children with limb differences up and down the country. I'm involved with a thing called an Adventure Day. I've been doing it for, what, nearly 3 years? Coming up to the fourth year now. So I was delighted to get a note from Jane saying, are you coming this year, which is August, usually around August the 6th? Jane, you better believe it, I'll be there. I'm the idiot with the microphone that wanders around, and I just have a brilliant time. The young people are amazing. They are fantastic. Find out more if you're supporting a child, living with a child with a limb difference. 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They do fantastic work. And I love it. I'm just so emotionally attached to this charity now. So I'm looking forward to going down to Barnsley, or just outside in the next month or so. So hello, the Limbo Foundation. Find out a little bit more, limbofoundation.co.uk.

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0: comes Tuchel's side are making final preparations ahead of their opening World Cup match later. England kick off against Croatia in Dallas at 9 p.m. tonight. These fans who are in the US say the facilities have been great so far.
1: I've got to say, we're sitting about next to some American fans and they were like, oh, what's Wembley like? And I said, you'll be disappointed.
2: Yeah.
1: But Dallas is probably, from what the sounds of it, is one of the best stadiums, actually exceptional ground.
0: In other World Cup news, Lionel Messi's equaled Miroslav Klose's all-time World Cup scoring record of 16 goals after scoring all three in Argentina's 3-0 win over Algeria. Inflation unexpectedly remained at 2.8% in May, with lower food costs offsetting higher prices resulting from the Iran war. Many economists had expected it to rise to 3% because of pricier airfares, vehicle taxes and petrol prices. Chancellor Rachel Reeves says it shows they have the right economic plan. Those on board the yacht in the English Channel, which a Russian warship fired warning shots near to prevent a collision, say the incident was a bit scary. 68-year-old Jane Kelvey and her husband Alan were travelling from the south coast of England. The Ministry of Defence say the shots were not actually aimed at the yacht. Virgin Money is offering safe spaces across 42 branches to support people affected by domestic abuse. The spaces will help people to make calls to specialist charities and provide safety away from their abuser. Sarah Liddon is the lead for domestic abuse at Nationwide.
3: If anybody's experiencing any kind of domestic abuse, what we would say to them is be aware of the support available. And the hardest thing to do is that first reach out. But once you have, that support will be available.
0: Employers say they're finding it increasingly difficult to recruit skilled workers while many young people remain locked out of getting a job. The Open University say there's a growing mismatch between employer needs and available talent. And Jeremy Clarkson's revealed he's battling an aggressive form of prostate cancer. In the final episode of Clarkson's Farm, he tells his co-stars he's receiving treatment for the disease, adding he's expected to be fine, but would be out of action for a while. From Radio News Hub, I'm Frankie Hessein.
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0: Cloudy with some outbreaks of rain, but gradually it brightening up, especially in the north. A few showers persisting later on, though, and remaining murky in the southwest with a high of 24 degrees Celsius.
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8: Going well so far. I think we will have a round of applause from the studio. Thank you, gang. Thank you. Most appreciated. Some Sugar Babes and Patrice Russian on the way. And more news from you regarding charities and organisations across the UK. Do some of that after Exile.

style. Kiss you all over. So we've dedicated the programme today to information that you've been providing, sending here to the studio at careradio.org about charities and organisations that really help and put back into the communities in which they live and serve and so on, which is great. I was down in Fareham, actually, last week, and Fareham struck me as a wonderful town that has an awful lot of community involvement. So they've got the High Street, and the High Street is, I think, a typical High Street that you get in any UK city or town these days, with retail shops, with estate agents and so on. But quite a number of what I'm assuming used to be the retail shops are now shops or office space or spaces for community to share, to meet, to do art and all that sort of stuff. It just seemed quite prevalent for some reason in Fareham. Really enjoyed my time down there. And by the way, just a little factoid for the pop quiz. Fareham was known for its bricks back in the day. It might still be, I'm not too sure. Known for its brick, red brick, I think. And some of the bricks that were produced in Fareham went to build the Royal Albert Hall. There you go. You can have that on me if you go into the pub quiz at some point in the near future. So, yeah, hi, John, who's emailed in. He's telling me about an organisation called Four Winds, and that's four as in the number four. Four Winds. They're based in Cardiff, a mental health resource service for Cardiff and the Vale, says the website. And I'll scroll down a little bit further. Oh, a little bit too far, excuse me. One second. Four Winds is an independent user-led mental health charity working to improve mental health and well-being in Cardiff and the Vale of Glamorgan. If you need any information, go to fourwinds.org.uk. That's the number four, winds.org.uk. And just very briefly, if I click on About Us, which is, I've been doing this for most of the programme now, and finding out information as it goes. Committed to providing services that are socially inclusive, are developed in line with service user needs and opportunities, help people work towards recovery and good well-being, value lived experience and treat everyone with dignity and respect, inform everyone of their rights and range of services available so that people accessing the service can make informed choices and are delivered in line with the Cardiff and Vale Charter for Adult Mental Health Services. So if that sounds like an organisation you could use, or maybe you'd like to work with them, fourwinds.org.uk. That's four, the number four, winds.org.uk.

0: We are Care Radio. I'm Andy Holmes with news that the government has dropped plans to scrap the use of fostering panels for carer approval and first reviews. The Department for Education had put forward the idea on the grounds that there was sufficient other scrutiny of foster carers' applications and practice, and because panels were regarded as burdensome by some carers. However, 9 leading children's and fostering charities urged Children's Minister Josh McAllister to reconsider, warning that removing panels for approval and first reviews would get rid of an essential safeguard. For more Care News, stay with us here at Care Radio.
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1: 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I've been asked to highlight the work of Victim Support Northern Ireland. 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So if you're in Northern Ireland and you feel you need the support of Victim Support NI, please do get in touch with them. 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

Cheeky booze and raise your glass. It's Gary Robinson, it's Care Radio. I hope wherever you are in the country today listening to the programme that you're finding some of this informative, some of the information. Moreover, I hope you're finding some of this inspirational, where perhaps you're in an area of the country where some of the services that we've described aren't where you are. And maybe you could take the lead on that. Maybe you could get a group of people together and start something, start a movement, start a charity, start something at grassroots level in order to make a difference in your community. So yeah, I think I'm certainly inspired by the amount and the variation really of community groups and charities that there are up and down the UK. And I think I've said it a few times now in the programme, and I don't apologise for saying it again. I think that outstrips the negativity that we see on a day-to-day basis through the media that we choose to consume. But of course, it's always the negative headlines that gets the stuff. It's always the clickbait, isn't it, that gets the eyeballs. But there's a ton, and I mean a ton of great stuff happening up and down the country, and we're here to share that information as well. So thank you for sending in your emails today. Keep them coming, and we'll do it again next week as well. hello@careradio.org. If you know of a charity or an organisation that deserves, in modern parlance, a shout out, please do let me know. Love to share it. Love finding out about them, actually. And with some of the organisations, we may well do a deeper dive at some point in the future. All right. Lady A, and Need You Now, followed by a Care Radio news briefing. Picture perfect.

0: 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I'm Andy Holmes with news that organisations and professionals across the North East and North Cumbria are backing a new pledge to improve support for unpaid carers. The Commitment to Unpaid Carers is a pledge developed by unpaid carers and support organisations aimed at driving collective action across the health and social care system. More than 100 professionals and organisations are expected to sign the commitment, with early signatories including North East Mayor Kim McGuinness, North East and North Cumbria Integrated Care Board, and the MPs David Smith and Ian Lavery. For more care news, stay with us here at Care Radio.
1: Later this month, two determined family members are taking on an incredible challenge. 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

Vanessa Carlton, 1,000 Miles. I had the pleasure, honour, I have to say, of working with the South Hampshire College Group last week in Southampton and in Fareham. And I met the staff were just outstanding, incidentally, but I met wonderful students who were doing creative courses, and they were interested in all sorts of things, filmmaking really in the main. But it led me to a thought, and I posted it on Instagram, because I'm a young happening thing like that on Instagram. And it was about, I think the Americans call it pay it forward or paying it forward. And it's all about giving something back, really, isn't it? So if somebody's done something to you in the past and they've accelerated something in your life, or they've given you an opportunity, or they've given you a chance, it's our responsibility, goes the theory, to give that back. And it's called serial reciprocity, I think the phrase is. And it's where we don't necessarily give something back to the person that gave us the opportunity, but we give an opportunity to somebody who needs an opportunity. So that's what we do here on Care Radio. But I thought about it in the world of education. And if you work in an organization, a business in particular, think about getting in touch, and you may do this already, but think about getting in touch with your local college to offer work experience if you don't already. Because there are some marvelous, wonderful individuals chomping at the bit to get work experience. And they may not, and I was one of them many years ago, have the formal qualifications in order to get my foot in the door. But by sheer hard work and determination, and by using initiative, people get on in life, but they've got to get the opportunity. You've got to give them the opportunity. So it's just my little plea this week to you. If you're work in an organization, get in touch with your local college and do some mentoring or coaching, or give work experience opportunities. If they could be paid, that would be even better, but I don't want to push my luck. But get in touch with your local college if you're not doing it, because there are people just ripe for the picking there who are going to come towards the end of their course. They're going to be looking for the jobs that are hopefully in the market at some point. But it also gives you the opportunity to eyeball people and see who would be the best fit for your organization. So it's a win-win. Serial reciprocity is the phrase, paying it forward. So go to it. That would be terrific. All right. I'll shut up now, play some music.

0: We are Care Radio. I'm Andy Holmes with news that a former unpaid carer has urged officials to get their act together after they continued to pay carers benefit for 6 months after the death of his husband, potentially landing him with debts of more than £1,300. Chris Farrell says he tried to get the Department for Work and Pensions to stop paying him the benefits of more than £86 per week. Mr. Farrell says his anxiety whether he'd be punished despite following the rules left him distressed and unable to move on with his life. For more Care News, stay with us here at Care Radio.
1: Animals can't speak to drivers, but if they could, they would be asking us, telling us by the sounds of it, to put our litter and fruit waste in the bin. Because roadside litter kills an estimated 3 million animals every year. No wonder they sound miffed. So let's lend them a paw. Let's take our rubbish with us and bin it properly. National Highways. And what's that? They said thanks very much.
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FR David and Words. Okay, one last charity to mention first, and it's called ELBA, E-L-B-A, ELBA. Really interesting, actually. ELBA brings about positive change in East London and beyond by connecting the public, private and voluntary sectors to create exciting possibilities. I've only skimmed this, so can I encourage you to go to the website and find out a little bit more? I'll give you the address in a sec. Here at ELBA, we understand the needs of London's communities and how companies can best channel their resources and influence to make an impact, play their part in regeneration and promote social mobility. We help our corporate supporters innovate, collaborate and think differently about how they give back. The results are often diverse and innovative, with a hugely positive impact on the community. And there's a number of programs and works from ELBA. There's community works, education works, employment works. You can take a look at this in your own time. Toy Appeal, Eagles Graduate Program, Every Action Counts, and then news about their impact. So the address is ELBA, that's elba-1.org.uk. I'll say it again, that's elba-1.org.uk. Again, a very comprehensive website, I have to say, with lots of information. So if you're in the East London surrounding area and you're in business in particular,

0: Edwin Starr and Contact. That's it. I'm off for a cuppa. I think I've got to say, well deserved today. Hope you've enjoyed the programme. I certainly have. That's about it. Thank you.
1: Thank you. Thank you. Thank you. Thank you very much. Thank you and good night. Thank you very much and good night.
0: And thank you for caring. Have a great week.

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0: All eyes will be on Thomas Tuchel's England tonight as they get their World Cup campaign underway. They face Croatia in Dallas at 9 p.m, but England have suffered an injury blow in the form of fullback Tino Livramento, who was set to fly home after a calf injury. These English fans who are in the US say the players need to stay positive.
1: Well, England don't do well often. I said psychologically, Brits are a bit negative.
2: Yeah.
1: And I think it gets in the heads of the British players when they go out. Because when you're out here, you can see how like relaxed and positive it is. So they'll struggle to start off with, but I think they'll do well.
0: In other World Cup news, Lionel Messi's become the all-time joint top scorer at the tournament after scoring a hat-trick against Algeria. UK inflation remained at 2.8% in May, defying expectations. It remains at the lowest level in a year, and economists have predicted it would rise to 3%. The Office for National Statistics say hikes in airfares, vehicle taxes and petrol prices were offset by lower food costs. A British woman on board the yacht, which a Russian warship fired a warning shot near, say the incident was a bit scary. 68-year-old Jane Kelvey and her husband Alan, who's 70, were travelling through the English Channel when shots were fired by the Admiral Grigorovich. It's believed they'd done so to prevent a possible collision. Jeremy Clarkson's revealed he's being treated for an aggressive form of prostate cancer. We see him tell his co-stars about it in the two episodes of Clarkson's Farm, which have been released this morning.
3: Ordinarily, we try to keep the show bucolic and charming and cheerful. But the final two episodes, they're none of those things, really. They're a difficult watch.
0: At the end of the final episode, Jeremy jokes that he will be back for a sixth series as long as the treatment goes well. And hit Disney Plus show Rivals' showrunners say Dame Jilly Cooper is always there in spirit after her third season was given the green light. Cooper died at the age of 88 last year. Disney say the reaction to the series is a credit to the world she created in the Rutshire Chronicles. That's the latest from Radio News Hub. I'm Frankie Hersine.
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0: Sky's clearing to leave a bright day, especially in northern parts. Some afternoon showers elsewhere and remaining murky in the southeast. Highs of 24 degrees Celsius in the south and a few degrees cooler in the north.
6: Matt Rosser.

He knows when to go out. He knows when to stay in. Bowie, Modern Love on Care Radio. Before that, for fans of friends, I'll be there for you. Hi, Matt here for the next few hours. Good news from all over the place. Excellent stories from the world of care. And tunes, some of which you may not have heard for a while.

0: We are Care Radio. I'm Andy Holmes with news that carers supporting people with mental illness have accessed more than 300 sessions of emotional and practical support in the first 6 months of a new partnership in Jersey. The Listening Lounge has been working alongside Dementia Jersey, Focus on Mental Illness and Jersey Eating Disorders Support to deliver the carers support service. Since November, the four organisations have run a range of groups giving carers access to support, including mental health first aid and caring for carers courses. For more care news, stay with us here at Care Radio.
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Born to Run. Talking of which, last weekend they celebrated the 1 millionth worldwide park run. Don't know whether you're a park runner, but if you are, you're in very good company. Loads of people do it. Where's me stats? It's quite impressive. 12 million people are registered to do park run. There are more than 2,800 park run events in 23 countries. And as I say, last weekend, they were celebrating their 1 millionth park run. It's an amazing thing. If you've ever considered doing it, you don't even have to run. You can just walk. Have a little Google and check out your local park run. It's a lovely thing. Shall we do Care Radio Anthem? Shall we very carefully check I'm playing the right version?

Lovely. CeeLo Green, Forget You. That's our big Care Radio anthem for this hour. If you have a suggestion for a Care Radio anthem, it's got to be a big song, drop us an email. Tell us about it. Hello at

0: We are Care Radio. I'm Andy Holmes with news that a former unpaid carer has urged officials to get their act together after they continued to pay carers' benefit for 6 months after the death of his husband, potentially landing him with debts of more than £1,300. Chris Farrell says he tried to get the Department for Work and Pensions to stop paying him the benefits of more than £86 per week. Mr. Farrell says his anxiety whether he'd be punished despite following the rules left him distressed and unable to move on with his life. For more Care news, stay with us here at Care Radio.
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Cranberries and Linger. This is Care Radio. I'll play those for the team at Church Farm Cares, 5 East Midlands Homes, who all got together for a special event the other week celebrating the power of music in dementia care with a visit from Vicky McClure's Dementia Choir. The event created a brilliant atmosphere. There was a lot of singing. Sweet Caroline, pack up your troubles in your old kit bag. Oh, What a Beautiful Morning, and The White Cliffs of Dover, to name but a few. The familiar songs sparked memories and encouraged participation from residents, including those living with advanced dementia. You probably know all about Vicky McClure's Dementia Choir. It was formed as part of a BBC One documentary and inspired by her experience of caring for her grandmother. Since 2018, the group has helped demonstrate the positive impact music can have on people living with dementia through pioneering research and community performances, just like this one at Church Farm's Rusticus home, including people from all 5 of their East Midlands homes. It was a brilliant time. Everybody says it was a brilliant thing. And if you were part of that, well done to you, particularly if you were involved in organising it. Lucy Atkinson, who's co-owner of Church Farm Care, says welcoming Vicky McClure's Dementia Choir has been a real highlight of the year for our residents. Music's an incredibly powerful tool in dementia care, and seeing our residents singing along and engaging so confidently was a proud and emotional moment for everyone involved.

Indeed. As we always say, if you've organised something that's gone well, maybe you've had a big musical event in a care home and you'd like to share that news with us, we'd love to talk about it here on Care Radio as we encourage each other. Just pop it in an email to us. 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

0: 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I'm Andy Holmes with news that organisations and professionals across the North East and North Cumbria are backing a new pledge to improve support for unpaid carers. The Commitment to Unpaid Carers is a pledge developed by unpaid carers and support organisations aimed at driving collective action across the health and social care system. More than 100 professionals and organisations are expected to sign the commitment, with early signatories including North East Mayor Kim McGuinness, North East and North Cumbria Integrated Care Board, and the MPs David Smith and Ian Lavery. For more care news, stay with us here at Care Radio.
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5: It was just another day, a familiar drive through familiar country. But then, just around the corner, came the unexpected. He'd let his speed creep a little too high as he approached a bend, and he was no longer driving at the right speed for the road. The scary thing is, he didn't even realize driving even a little too fast for the situation is a major cause of collisions, especially on country roads where you don't know what's around the corner. Think. 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

Lovely. Now then, the news is coming up, the Care Radio World News at the top of the hour, and it may not all be the most uplifting thing you'll hear on the radio, because what's going on around the world right now? Well, there's lots of bad stuff. Can't deny that. But there's a huge amount of good stuff. Brilliant people doing wonderful things. Positive stories that, for whatever reason, don't tend to cut through on the TV news and online. Well, in the next hour on Care Radio, it's the Good News Hour. I will find as many of those stories as I can and squeeze them in just to remind ourselves that it ain't all bad. 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

0: Thomas Tuchel's side are making their final preparations ahead of their opening World Cup match later. England kick off against Croatia in Dallas at 9 p.m. tonight. Tuchel says they're ready to make the nation proud, calling on fans to enjoy the journey. These ones who've travelled to the US have given their score predictions.
1: Maybe because I'm just blindly delusional, but we've got to win against Croatia.
2: I'm going for 2-1.
3: 2-1.
1: Yeah.
0: In other World Cup news, Lionel Messi's equaled Miroslav Klose's all-time World Cup goal-scoring record of 16 goals after scoring all three in Argentina's 3-0 win over Algeria. Inflation unexpectedly remained at 2.8% in May, with lower food costs offsetting higher prices resulting from the Iran war. Many economists had expected it to rise to 3% because of pricier airfares, vehicle taxes and petrol. Chancellor Rachel Reeves says it shows they have the right economic plan. Those on board the yacht in the English Channel, which a Russian warship fired warning shots near to prevent a collision, so the incident was a bit scary. 68-year-old Jane Kelvey and her husband Alan were travelling from the south coast of England. The Ministry of Defence say the shots were not actually aimed at the yacht. The Prime Minister says he wants Andy Burnham to play a big part in the Labour government. He's insisting he's not going to walk away from his position despite the Mayor of Greater Manchester's leadership ambitions, but he will have to win at the Makerfield by-election first, which is taking place tomorrow. A man's been charged with carrying out a suspected arson attack at a memorial wall in Golders Green in North London. 45-year-old Ali Falahi, who's 45 and from Ilford, is accused of starting the fire at the site in late April. And Jeremy Clarkson's revealed he's being treated for an aggressive form of prostate cancer. We see him tell his two co-stars about it in two episodes of Clarkson's Farm, which have been released this morning.
4: Ordinarily, we try to keep the show bucolic and charming and cheerful, but the final two episodes, they're none of those things, really. They're a difficult watch.
0: Jeremy jokes that he will be back for a sixth series as long as the treatment goes well. From Radio News Hub, I'm Frankie Hersine.
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0: Sky's clearing to leave a bright day, especially in northern parts. Some afternoon showers elsewhere and remaining murky in the southeast. Highs of 24 degrees Celsius in the south, a few degrees cooler in the north.
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1: Yep, it's the Good News Hour on Care Radio, where I look for those positive stories, and how about this one to get us going? More children and young people in the UK are enjoying reading, according to new research from the National Literacy Trust. A survey of more than 125,000 8 to 18-year-olds found that 36.1% now enjoy reading in their spare time. That's up from 32.7% last year, and it marks the first increase since 2021. Yeah, since COVID, although levels do remain well below the 58.6% recorded in 2016. The rise was seen among boys and girls, with the biggest improvement reported among teenagers. However, progress was slower among children from disadvantaged backgrounds. The study found that daily reading is becoming more common, with over 20% of young people saying they read every day, which is up from last year's survey. It's positive, yeah?

0: 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I'm Andy Holmes with news that the government has dropped plans to scrap the use of fostering panels for carer approval and first reviews. The Department for Education had put forward the idea on the grounds that there was sufficient other scrutiny of foster carers' applications and practice, and because panels were regarded as burdensome by some carers. However, 9 leading children's and fostering charities urged Children's Minister Josh McAllister to reconsider, warning that removing panels for approval and first reviews would get rid of an essential safeguard. For more Care News, stay with us here at Care Radio.
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Maisonettes, Heartache Avenue. On the Good News Hour on Care Radio, looking for those positive stories, and a pill version of the popular weight loss drug Wegovy has been approved for use in the UK, offering a new alternative to the injections. The once-daily tablet is the first weight loss pill of its kind to be approved by the MHRA, and unlike the weekly injection, the tablets don't need to be kept in the fridge, which can be more convenient for some patients. It's the same active ingredient as used in the injections. It works by mimicking the hormone GLP-1, helping to suppress appetite and slow digestion, so we feel fuller for longer. And while the tablets can soon be prescribed privately through some pharmacies, they're not yet available on the NHS. The National Institute for Health and Care Excellence will need to assess whether the treatment should be recommended for NHS use. But approved by the MRHA, Wegovy tablets. Shall we do? Yeah, you know what it is. It's a Care Radio anthem. It's this.

There it is. Can't say the title. It's got a rude word in it. Our Care Radio anthem for this hour. Shall I do you a snippet of good news? Britain's River Wye has been granted legal rights in a landmark move. Councils and protected area bodies across England and Wales have endorsed a charter recognising the River Wye's entire 130-mile catchment as a living ecosystem with rights to flow, regenerate, support biodiversity and be represented in decision-making. The River Wye, you may know, is not in the best state environmentally, but this charter now gives campaigners a new tool after years of pressure.

0: 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I'm Andy Holmes with news that carers supporting people with mental illness have accessed more than 300 sessions of emotional and practical support in the first 6 months of a new partnership in Jersey. The Listening Lounge has been working alongside Dementia Jersey, Focus on Mental Illness and Jersey Eating Disorders Support to deliver the carers support service. Since November, the four organisations have run a range of groups giving carers access to support, including mental health first aid and caring for carers courses. For more care news, stay with us here at Care Radio.
1: Later this month, two determined family members are taking on an incredible challenge. 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
2: Matt Ross.

Thing is, no one's called him Maurice for years. Fella's labouring under a massive delusion. Steve Miller Band and the Joker. Now then, it's the Good News Hour on Care Radio, and you'll know from our animals in care home stories, and probably from your own experience, that having contact with therapy animals can be a really positive thing. And this is a lovely good news story from France, where a unique animal therapy programme at a psychiatric hospital is helping patients improve their well-being, with organisers now calling for further research to support its wider use. Every Friday at Ville-Evrard Hospital near Paris, patients living with psychiatric disorders, anxiety and loneliness take part in therapy sessions with donkeys at the Animals Farm Sanctuary. The donkeys provide companionship, they encourage interaction, and they offer a welcome break from the clinical environment. Patients get to groom the donkeys, take part in activities, or just spend time with them, and they describe the experience as calming and uplifting. One participant, 52-year-old Jerome, says the sessions help him escape the routine of treatment and medication while providing valuable social interaction. They've been running the program since 2016, and it's expanded over the years to include other animals such as goats, rabbits, guinea pigs, chickens and doves. And hospital staff say they've observed positive results, with patients often returning from sessions feeling much more relaxed, happy and more engaged. And we know that's true, don't we?

Looking for the positive around the world. It's Matt with you on Care Radio with the Good News Hour. Now then, this is something that you might find a bit surprising. A Gallup poll in the United States, which surveyed adults there, found that most Americans believe kindness is common in everyday life. 6 in 10 say they often or very often see people treating others with kindness or respect, while nearly 2/3 report personally experiencing multiple acts of kindness in the previous week. Overall, on a scale from very kind to not kind at all, 3/4 of Americans described the people around them as kind. Now, that might be a surprise, but that's maybe because you're getting your news and information from not the right place, because the truth would appear to be people, generally, are really kind

0: We are Care Radio. I'm Andy Holmes with news that a former unpaid carer has urged officials to get their act together after they continued to pay carers benefit for 6 months after the death of his husband, potentially landing him with debts of more than £1,300. Chris Farrell says he tried to get the Department for Work and Pensions to stop paying him the benefits of more than £86 per week. Mr. Farrell says his anxiety whether he'd be punished despite following the rules left him distressed and unable to move on with his life. For more Care news, stay with us here at Care Radio.
1: Animals can't speak to drivers, but if they could, they would be asking us, telling us by the sounds of it, to put our litter and fruit waste in the bin. Because roadside litter kills an estimated 3 million animals every year. No wonder they sound miffed. So let's lend them a paw. Let's take our rubbish with us and bin it properly. National Highways. And what's that? They said thanks very much.
2: So, let's talk about you. 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In 40-odd years, I hadn't done much exercise, but I knew I had to start. So, I got the Couch to 5K app. From not being able to run for more than a minute, 9 weeks later, I was running for half an hour. 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
1: One more good news story to squeeze in. It's from the Tomorrow's World section. And electric cars prevented 260,000 premature deaths in China. That's what they've calculated. China's rapid shift to EVs, electric vehicles, has significantly improved air quality and may already have prevented hundreds of thousands of premature deaths. Researchers found that the widespread adoption of electric cars reduced carbon monoxide and fine particulate matter in Chinese cities by more than 30% on average. These pollutants are linked to serious health conditions, including lung cancer, heart disease, and respiratory illnesses, and as a result they claim in this study that the cleaner air has helped prevent approximately 262,000 premature deaths. China, of course, is the

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1: I've heard people say that too much of anything is not good for you, baby. But I don't know about that. There's many times that we've loved and we've shared love and made love. It doesn't seem to me like it's enough.

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0: England fans are making themselves heard in Dallas ahead of their opening World Cup fixture. They take on Croatia tonight with kickoff at 9 p.m. Greater Manchester Mayor Andy Burnham could play a big role in the Labour government if he wins the Makerfield by-election tomorrow morning. The PM said this morning he wants Mr Burnham in power with him, despite the Mayor's leadership ambitions. If he wins tomorrow, Mr Burnham is expected to mount a leadership challenge. Inflation's unexpectedly remained at 2.8%, with lower food costs offsetting higher prices resulting from the Iran war. Chief Secretary to the Treasury, Lucy Rigby, says a potential peace deal in the Middle East will be a big help.
1: This is welcome news that inflation hasn't risen as expected. What we are still seeing in these numbers is general inflationary pressure from the war in Iran. We've consistently called for de-escalation, and the news about peace talks is very welcome.
0: Many economists had expected inflation to rise to 3% because of pricier airfares, vehicle taxes and petrol prices. After a suspected arson attack at a memorial wall in Golders Green, a man has today been charged. 45-year-old Ali Falahi from Ilford is accused of starting the fire at the back end of April. He will face magistrate's court tomorrow. Jeremy Clarkson has revealed he's battling an aggressive form of prostate cancer. In the final episodes of Clarkson's Farm, he tells his co-stars he's receiving treatment for the disease, adding he's expected to be fine but would be out of action for a while. And Manchester City legend Bernardo Silva has agreed a 2-year deal with Real Madrid. The Spanish giants announced the signing this morning. That's the latest from Radio News Hub. I'm Matthew Dudley.
2: Radio Works. The medical director of MedExpress says the approval of a tablet form of weight management treatments a major milestone for patients here in the UK. Here's Dr. Bryony Henderson.
3: 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But with that excitement comes a warning. Counterfeit pills are coming. 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
0: Skies clearing to leave a bright day, especially in the north. Some afternoon showers elsewhere and remaining murky in the southeast, with highs of 24 degrees Celsius in the south and cooler in the north.
4: Matt Ross.

Fabulous. Play that one for the team from Richmond Care Home in Sprotborough in Doncaster, who took on a gruelling challenge to raise some money for the home. They did the Yorkshire Three Peaks Challenge, successfully completing it in just under 11 hours back at the end of last month. They did try it in February, but to be honest, that was probably a bit ambitious, and the weather and the loss of light defeated them. But this time, they've done the Yorkshire Three Peaks, as I say, in just under 11 hours, and they raised £2,000 for the residence fund for trips out and all that kind of stuff. They've already been planting some lovely flowers in the garden. They've had a garden party where they enjoyed fish and chips from Mr. Fish in Sprotborough. Fantastic stuff. So hi to everyone there at Richmond Care Home in Sprotborough. Brilliant work, excellent fundraising.

0: 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I'm Andy Holmes with news that organisations and professionals across the North East and North Cumbria are backing a new pledge to improve support for unpaid carers. The Commitment to Unpaid Carers is a pledge developed by unpaid carers and support organisations aimed at driving collective action across the health and social care system. More than 100 professionals and organisations are expected to sign the commitment, with early signatories including North East Mayor Kim McGuinness, North East and North Cumbria Integrated Care Board, and the MPs David Smith and Ian Lavery. For more care news, stay with us here at Care Radio.
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got two animals in a care home story coming up. One virtual, one real, but now it's anthem time. The big songs that have stood the test of time that sound good turned up nice and loud. Hope you got this one cranked up.

That's our anthem for this hour. Andrew Gold, Lonely Boy. Possibly a good time to mention that this is Loneliness Awareness Week. I know. The World Health Organization officially declared loneliness a world health concern last year. Research shows that it's as bad for our health as smoking 15 cigarettes a day. And as well as impacting our physical health, loneliness is a recognized risk factor for depression, anxiety and emotional distress. And the NHS estimates that severe loneliness costs the UK £9,900 per person per year. It's a huge thing, and that's why the Marmalade Trust have declared this week Loneliness Awareness Week. They're partnering with all sorts of organisations who do their bit to try and minimise loneliness around the UK. And if you want to find out more about what they do, you can go to lonelinessawarenessweek.org. All one word, lonelinessawarenessweek.org.

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So whenever you need a bit of company, and we know that in the world of caring, that can be at all sorts of times of the day and the night, then you can just pop Care Radio on. We'll be here. The team will keep you company. 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

0: We are Care Radio. I'm Andy Holmes with news that carers supporting people with mental illness have accessed more than 300 sessions of emotional and practical support in the first 6 months of a new partnership in Jersey. The Listening Lounge has been working alongside Dementia Jersey, Focus on Mental Illness and Jersey Eating Disorders Support to deliver the carers support service. Since November, the four organisations have run a range of groups giving carers access to support, including mental health first aid and caring for carers courses. 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
1: Later this month, two determined family members are taking on an incredible challenge. 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
2: Animals in a care home then, is it? Why not? Feathered visitors brought excitement and smiles to residents and staff at Hunter's Care Home in Cirencester during a special animal encounter delivered by Walks with Hawks and featuring birds of prey including Buzz, an aplomado falcon, and Pickle, a burrowing owl. Residents had the chance to see the birds up close, learn about them, and hold them. Activities coordinator Ben Sandel says the session was hugely popular, saying that the smiles say it all. And yes, highlighting the therapeutic benefits animals can bring to residents. Love and animals in a care home story. If you've got one of those, drop me a line. Tell me about it. Hello at careradio.org.

to the disco in just a tick, but I promised you two animals in a care home story, and this one's a virtual one. Residents and staff at Barchester's Wheatlands Care Home in Much Wenlock enjoyed a virtual underwater tour thanks to the National Marine Aquarium in Plymouth. The aquarium, the UK's deepest of its kind. If you've ever been to Plymouth and never been to the aquarium there, you really should do it. It's amazing. It's home to more than 5,000 marine animals, sharks and turtles. And anyway, they were virtually at Much Wenlock's Wheatlands Care Home for a live virtual presentation where Discovery Ranger Owen Townsmith guided viewers through the marine world, giving residents a close-up look at creatures such as the green turtle, known as Friday, and footage of shark feeding time. Owen said he was delighted to share the aquarium's work and help bring the beautiful world beneath the waves into care homes across the UK. I think that's a fantastic thing. A virtual aquarium.

0: We are Care Radio. I'm Andy Holmes with news that a former unpaid carer has urged officials to get their act together after they continued to pay carers' benefit for 6 months after the death of his husband, potentially landing him with debts of more than £1,300. Chris Farrell says he tried to get the Department for Work and Pensions to stop paying him the benefits of more than £86 per week. Mr. Farrell says his anxiety whether he'd be punished despite following the rules left him distressed and unable to move on with his life. For more Care news, stay with us here at Care Radio.
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There she is, Kelly Marie. Her head is in a spin, her feet don't touch the ground. The official NHS advice there is to lie down until the dizziness passes, then get up slowly.

always here when you need us. Care Radio. There will be something fantastic coming up after the news, because that is always how it works. And I'll catch you on Care Radio very soon. Yeah, you look after yourself.

0: as fans gear up for England's World Cup opener tonight. There's concerns over the government's decision to allow a blanket extension of pub opening hours during the tournament. Under the new relaxed rules, pubs showing tonight's 9 o'clock game can stay open until 2 a.m. British time. It's estimated pub bookings have surged by almost 300% because of the football. Here's the UK's National Football League, Cheshire Constabulary's Chief Constable Mark Roberts, who's against the extension.
1: My advice and the licensing leader's advice was don't. We want to support businesses to benefit from the tournament, but there are existing processes where venues can apply for a licence extension, and that is given due consideration by the local licensing committee.
0: Sir Keir Starmer said it was reckless for a Russian warship to fire warning shots near a yacht in the English Channel. However, he has stressed that there was no sign it was anything more sinister than a drifting vessel. A British woman on board the yacht says the incident was a bit scary. UK inflation's remained at 2.8% in May, defying expectations. It remains at the lowest level in a year. Economists had predicted it would rise to 3%. Chief Secretary to the Treasury, Lucy Rigby, says there's still work to do.
2: What we need to see now is inflation returning to target at 2%, and we need to continue to make every effort, as we are doing, to protect households and to try and lower the cost of living.
0: The Office for National Statistics say hikes in airfares, vehicle taxes and petrol prices were offset by lower food prices. The Prime Minister, Sir Keir Starmer, says he wants Andy Burnham to play a big part in the Labour government. He's insisting that he's not going to walk away from his position, despite the Mayor of Greater Manchester's leadership ambitions. But he'll have to win the Makerfield by-election first. That's taking place tomorrow. And it's been announced this morning that Rangers head coach Danny Rowell will be leaving the club. He's going to join Red Bull Salzburg. That's the latest here from Radio News Hub. I'm Matthew Dudley.
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0: Skies clearing to leave a bright day, especially in the north. Some afternoon showers elsewhere and remaining murky in the southeast, with highs of 24 degrees Celsius in the south and cooler in the north.

0: Tulsa. How you doing? You alright? Kicking us off on a bright and sparkly new show. Sitting in for our Ernie all this week.
1: Yeah.
0: Right, what we got coming up today? It's a wonderfulness of frivolity today. We're going to be talking about all sorts of things. We've got a little bit of World Cup madness for you. What's going on out there? We've got, got National Picnic Week that's happening. We've got West End Live, Queen's Tennis, Father's Day, Summer Solstice, Royal Ascot, and the Garden of Music Radio. We are very well watered today, dear listener. Plus, we've got all the news. There's some great music. It's got Fast and Small in a second, Erasure, Boy Meets Girl, Tom Jones, Men Without Hats, Basie Tyrells, and that's just in the first hour. This was a top tune, wasn't it? God, late 90s. Not that I remember much of it, of course.

used to play a private club in Northampton, and that was a Saturday night staple in 1999, I can tell you. How can I explain? Briefing after this.

0: 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I'm Andy Holmes with news that the government has dropped plans to scrap the use of fostering panels for carer approval and first reviews. The Department for Education had put forward the idea on the grounds that there was sufficient other scrutiny of foster carers' applications and practice, and because panels were regarded as burdensome by some carers. However, 9 leading children's and fostering charities urged Children's Minister Josh McAllister to reconsider, warning that removing panels for approval and first reviews would get rid of an essential safeguard. For more Care News, stay with us here at Care Radio.
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God, love it. A little bit of Boy Meets Girl. What am I doing? Oh, yes. Oh, dear me. A little bit ring rusty, dear listener. Oh, I'm sorry. There's some Tom Jones coming up in a minute, so that'll keep the cognitive musicality going. Oh, my word, I tell you. I hit 60 and it was one of those moments in my life when things just started falling to pieces. Big gaps started appearing. Not just in my memory, on my body as well. Anyway, it's National Picnic Week, dear listener. Oh, dear. That's lovely, nothing says British summer like taking a perfectly good indoor food and placing it near insects, does it? What have we got? We've got the blanket serves as a table, which when you're 60 and you've got a bad back, it's not helpful. Napkins, sausage rolls, strawberries, sad salad, crisps. Crisps are the currency, aren't they? Especially if they're cheese and onion. Bottle of something cold that then goes warm. And of course, it's especially important to do all this in front of a live orchestra somewhere in the park when it's raining. We love a bit of the proms, don't we? We also love a bit of Tom.

0: Oh, the voice. The voice, the voice, the voice. Oh.
1: Yes.
0: Right, after we've done Men Without Hats, we will have a news briefing, and then we'll talk.

0: 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I'm Andy Holmes with news that organisations and professionals across the North East and North Cumbria are backing a new pledge to improve support for unpaid carers. The commitment to unpaid carers is a pledge developed by unpaid carers and support organisations aimed at driving collective action across the health and social care system. More than 100 professionals and organisations are expected to sign the commitment, with early signatories including North East Mayor Kim McGuinness, North East and North Cumbria Integrated Care Board, and the MPs David Smith and Ian Lavery. 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

bitter decorum. Twisted my sobriety. I've really twisted my sobriety. Have you? Well, it's begun. I actually, the World Cup I'm talking about, of course. This is where even people who don't really follow football become experts. Suddenly find yourself being a pundit, don't you? Start talking about the two Japanese players up front and how they're playing. How really they should be playing in a 4-4-2, and they're playing that second one's like a little bit too far up the field. You know, I know nothing about it. I know nothing about Japanese football, know very little about football, but I became an expert the other night. Explaining to my bored-looking wife, who was watching something else on her iPad. That's changed the world, hasn't it? All those people that don't want anything to do with the World Cup, they're now just, you know, stick the old AirPods in and stick something else on Netflix. So it's no fun anymore, is it really? That shared experience of the World Cup is gone. Of course, it's in North America, so you've got that whole time zone is different, isn't it? We're all about to become experts in kickoff times. Is it tea time match? Lovely late night match. Yeah, suddenly I'm negotiating with me on bedtime. Good news is I can get the crisp bowl.

Someone is too tight to mention. Simply read. Did I mention? I got to a gig on Saturday. Sunday night in Manchester. Can't wait. Take that. It's the circus tour. Now, the best news of all was also playing on that lineup is Belinda Carlisle and The Script as well. So that's going to be a good evening. Isn't it? Back to the wedding disco from 1997, if you remember it well. Oh, brief increment next.

0: We are Care Radio. I'm Andy Holmes with news that a former unpaid carer has urged officials to get their act together after they continued to pay carers' benefit for 6 months after the death of his husband, potentially landing him with debts of more than £1,300. Chris Farrell says he tried to get the Department for Work and Pensions to stop paying him the benefits of more than £86 per week. Mr. Farrell says his anxiety whether he'd be punished despite following the rules left him distressed and unable to move on with his life. For more Care news, stay with us here at Care Radio.
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3: The UK's only dedicated

That was one of my favourite Police tracks. Lyrics, dead easy. Not like other 1980s lyrics. Have you found a song yet from the 1980s where the lyrics made any sense at all, especially if it was a song that was written by Duran Duran? My name is Rio and she's dancing on the floor. Whatever. Weird, I tell you. It's World Refill Day.

0: purpose. 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Just dumbbell curls with this thing. Because it weighs about 10 pounds. Couldn't train with her the other day. She's got this big rucksack on. And she's hauling this behind her. And then she's got to drink it all throughout the day. 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
1: If you hate me after all I say,

a white-suited, tartan-wearing Wonder Boys that were the Bay City Rollers. They formed the backbone of my childhood. I didn't really like them at the time, but now I do have that sneaking, passé respect for everything that they did. I've got the news after West End. 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

0: skies clearing to leave a bright day, especially in the north. Some afternoon showers elsewhere and remaining murky in the southeast, with highs of 24 degrees Celsius in the south and cooler in the north.
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0: was all a little bit jazz funky fusion, wasn't it? Back in the 90s, Jamiroquai doing their thing, En Vogue doing their thing. Great time to be alive, dear listener. I think the 90s were to the current generation what the 60s were to us. Can't deny. So great, the 90s. Loved it. What have we got in this hour? We're going to be talking tennis, Royal Ascot. There's a clean air day coming up. Delights us. I've got some Lou Bega, Dr. Hook, George Ezra, Thin Lizzy, Whitney, Westlife, Los Lobos, Armand Van Helden with a dance classic. Haircut 100. Creedence Clearwater Revival. 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
1: Ladies and gentlemen, this is Mumble number 5.

0: We are Care Radio. I'm Andy Holmes with news that carers supporting people with mental illness have accessed more than 300 sessions of emotional and practical support in the first 6 months of a new partnership in Jersey. The Listening Lounge has been working alongside Dementia Jersey, Focus on Mental Illness and Jersey Eating Disorders Support to deliver the carers support service. Since November, the four organisations have run a range of groups giving carers access to support, including mental health first aid and caring for carers courses. For more care news, stay with us here at Care Radio.
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got this, mate. Where people that know should know better wear hats. I've been a couple of times. I mean, recently. But I've been a couple of times to Royal Ascot. It is the ultimate in people watching. I mean, it is hilarious. It's kind of it's almost like a pastiche of itself. Essentially, people rock up. They wear strange headgear, posh dresses, and get absolutely rat-arsed. That is Ascot. And then occasionally horses go by. And people put money on these horses. But by the time they reach sort of 2 o'clock in the afternoon, it doesn't matter. See, more people asleep in more awkward places at Ascot train station than any other train station in the world. Yes, Royal Ascot, where the horses run fast, the outfits work hard, and somewhere, someone is trying to get into a taxi sideways while holding their mate.

great for lineup. It sounds like they recorded that in a cupboard, didn't it? After Whitney Houston, we will pop over and get a news briefing for your delight and delectation.

0: We are Care Radio. I'm Andy Holmes with news that the government has dropped plans to scrap the use of fostering panels for carer approval and first reviews. The Department for Education had put forward the idea on the grounds that there was sufficient other scrutiny of foster carers' applications and practice, and because panels were regarded as burdensome by some carers. However, 9 leading children's and fostering charities urged Children's Minister Josh McAllister to reconsider, warning that removing panels for approval and first reviews would get rid of an essential safeguard. For more Care News, stay with us here at Care Radio.
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Westlife and their wonderful stools that they used to sit on. You know that, they sort of have the stools halfway back on the stage, and then when there's the key change, they jump off the stools and walk down to the front of the stage. That's how you knew it was Westlife. Got some good music still to come. Bit of Armin van Helden. Anyway, you know it's that time of year because the tennis is on. The tennis adverts are coming out. It's enough to scare the living daylights out, you know. The passing of the annals of history, defined by that was me doing the Wimbledon theme tune. Impressed. Yeah. I don't know who the British Hope is this year.

great musician, Stevie Wonder. Good to have your company here today. Delighted to see you with us. Got a news briefing after Armin.

0: 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I'm Andy Holmes with news that organisations and professionals across the North East and North Cumbria are backing a new pledge to improve support for unpaid carers. The commitment to unpaid carers is a pledge developed by unpaid carers and support organisations aimed at driving collective action across the health and social care system. More than 100 professionals and organisations are expected to sign the commitment, with early signatories including North East Mayor Kim McGuinness, North East and North Cumbria Integrated Care Board, and the MPs David Smith and Ian Lavery. For more care news, stay with us here at Care Radio.
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Haircut 100. Favourite shirts, babe. Boy meets girl. You know it makes sense. You can tell I was reaching there because I lost all my buttons. It's never good when somebody loses their buttons. It's a clean air day this week. Probably thinking about the smells of summer. Not the brochure version. Fresh Meadow Breeze, the real version. Now, when I was growing up in the summer of 76, I remember this so well, in Halifax, on the end of our road, which was actually about half a mile away, there was a boneyard that made glue, and all the things that they made the glue from were left out back baking in the summer sunshine. So when the wind went the wrong direction, the boneyard pong. And as soon as you got rid of the summer of the boneyard pong, they started muck spreading all the fields. So whilst I applaud the clean air day, can we bottle up some of the smells of the past? I'm sure that somebody'd like to buy them.

great tune from American Werewolf in London. And where I live in Yorkshire, we've got a pub that's exactly like that one in American Werewolf in London. If you know, you know. Got the news after Neil Diamond.

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1: With the latest national and international news on

0: As fans gear up for England's World Cup opener tonight, there's concerns over the government's decision to allow a blanket extension of pub opening hours during the tournament. Under the relaxed rules, pubs showing tonight's match can stay open until 2 a.m. British time. It's estimated pub bookings have surged by almost 300% because of the football. Here's the UK's national football lead, Cheshire's Constabulary's Chief Constable, Mark Roberts, who's against the extension.
1: My advice and the licensing leader's advice was don't. We want to support businesses to benefit from the tournament, but there are existing processes where venues can apply for a licence extension, and that is given due consideration by the local licensing committee.
0: Sir Keir Starmer said it was reckless for a Russian warship to fire warning shots near a yacht in the English Channel. However, he has stressed that there was no sign it was anything more sinister than a drifting vessel. A British woman on board the yacht says the incident was a bit scary as they were travelling towards France. UK's inflation remained at 2.8% in May, defying expectations. It remains at the lowest level in a year. Economists had predicted it would rise to 3%. Chief Secretary to the Treasury, Lucy Rigby, says there's still work to do.
2: What we need to see now is inflation returning to target at 2%, and we need to continue to make every effort, as we are doing, to protect households and to try and lower the cost of living.
0: The Office for National Statistics say hikes in airfare, vehicle taxes and petrol prices were offset by lower food prices. A man has been charged after carrying out a suspected arson attack at a memorial wall in Golders Green. 45-year-old Ali Falahi from Ilford is accused of starting the fire at the site in late April. The Prime Minister says he wants Andy Burnham to play a big part in the Labour government. He's insisting he's not going to walk away from his position despite the Mayor's leadership ambitions. And it's today been announced that Rangers head coach Danny Roll will be leaving the club. He's going to join RB Salzburg. That's the latest from Radio News Hub. I'm Matthew Dudley.
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4: 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Here's Dr. Bryony Henderson.
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0: Skies clearing to leave a bright day, especially in the north. Some afternoon showers elsewhere and remaining murky in the southeast, with highs of 24 degrees Celsius in the south and cooler in the north.
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great James Brown. What a performer. What a performer. Yes. Yes, yes, yes. It's the last hour of the show. I don't know where it's gone today. Got some good stuff coming up. Got Donna Summer, Dolly Parton, Madonna, Weather Girls, Top Ladies, Beach Boys, who are playing the Peace Hall in Halifax later this summer. They've got Pulp, they've got Tramps. Talking about West End Live, Father's Day, Summer Solstice, and World Giraffe Day. Longest day meets the tallest animal. I couldn't let that pass without it being marked.

0: We are Care Radio. I'm Andy Holmes with news that a former unpaid carer has urged officials to get their act together after they continued to pay carer's benefit for 6 months after the death of his husband, potentially landing him with debts of more than £1,300. Chris Farrell says he tried to get the Department for Work and Pensions to stop paying him the benefits of more than £86 per week. Mr. Farrell says his anxiety whether he'd be punished despite following the rules left him distressed and unable to move on with his life. For more Care news, stay with us here at Care Radio.
1: There are two types of drive you can have on the motorway. One that feels like this. Or one that feels like this. The difference is just a few little changes, like giving more space to the car in front or not hogging the middle lane, because being a little more considerate on the road actually reduces congestion and collisions, which transforms everyone's journey. So we all feel a little less and a lot more National Highways.
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Ellie Marsden. Well, it's Father's Day coming up, isn't it? There's some very big news in the Mir house this week. We are now officially grandparents. Yes! Yes! I'm waiting for ages, and it happened. So hearty congratulations to Oliver and Heather. And to little baby Finlay, who is the cutest, most gorgeous little baby in the world. And of course, every grandparent says that. But he really is. Beautiful little boy. So we've been busy doing lots of doting this week. I kind of want to just, you know, hold him and squidge him and smell. Babies smell good. They smell good. And this one is particularly gorgeous. Now, given that, Finley's been fortunate enough to be born in June. He's been born in good weather. I wanted to play a song for him. That is summery, that is upbeat, and isn't too gooey and isn't too gushy. So, little Finley, this is your song.

0: 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I'm Andy Holmes with news that carers supporting people with mental illness have accessed more than 300 sessions of emotional and practical support in the first 6 months of a new partnership in Jersey. 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Since November, the four organisations have run a range of groups giving carers access to support, including mental health first aid and caring for carers courses. 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

Bridge to Your Heart. It's one of those, isn't it, that you know the song, but you never know who it's by. It's by Wax. So, there you go. So that helped your pop quiz knowledge, hasn't it? Yeah, I know. All welcome. What are we doing next? Oh, yes. If you're around the weekend in London, West End Live is in Trafalgar Square. It's got free performances from West End shows. Everyone says they don't like musicals until the chorus arrives. It's true. As Trafalgar Square becomes the only place where it's completely normal for thousands of people to know the same chorus at the same time. There is. There's literally always somebody that says, I'm not really into musicals, and somehow knows all the words to Mamma Mia, The Lion King, Les Mis, and at least one song from Wicked. Musical rules. If someone stands on a chair and something emotional is coming, if the lights go blue, prepare yourself. Things are about to escalate. Blue light means escalation. The thing is, real life was so much better with musical theatre rules, wouldn't it? Imagine resigning from a job with choreography. You go outside and you start dancing and everybody starts dancing with you. Putting the bins out with a key change. Trying to find your keys while the entire street sings backing vocal. It's got something in there, isn't it? The world was like fame. Madonna's 70. I know, I was surprised too.

0: talking about Human League the other day, actually. Somebody went to see them and said Phil Oak is still pretty good. I was not surprised, because none of his songs are particularly high, are they, really? It's true, isn't it? It's always the ones, you know, like Paul Young that tried to sing high songs and haven't been able to hit the notes since 1981. You shouldn't bother trying.
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0: 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I'm Andy Holmes with news that the government has dropped plans to scrap the use of fostering panels for carer approval and first reviews. The Department for Education had put forward the idea on the grounds that there was sufficient other scrutiny of foster carers' applications and practice, and because panels were regarded as burdensome by some carers. However, 9 leading children's and fostering charities urged Children's Minister Josh McAllister to reconsider, warning that removing panels for approval and first reviews would get rid of an essential safeguard. For more Care News, stay with us here at Care Radio.
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the Beach Boys. Interesting fact about the Beach Boys. They're going to be playing in Halifax in the Peace Hall, my hometown. The Peace Hall, if you've not been, is brilliant. It is a fabulous 5,000 standing only venue in the centre of Halifax. An 18th century cloth trading place. Honestly, it's fabulous. Grade one listed. Superb. There are about 40 concerts on over the song. Some big names. Big names. Get down there if you can. What else have we got on? I've got some solstice coming up, longest day of the year. And World Giraffe Day that feels so beautifully organised and coordinated. Longest day, tallest animal. Someone's obviously done the admin. Longest day sounds magical, doesn't it? Britain usually means we have to stay outside too late in a cardigan, insisting it's still warm because it's still light. Look at the clock, it's 9:30. Your brain says, no, that can't be right. I've only just emotionally committed to the garden chair. But then you got the giraffes, you see, because they're extraordinary, looking elegant, calm, slightly surprised to be that tall. Giraffes had to buy scarves, they'd need a mortgage, wouldn't they? Imagine if giraffe went to Stonehenge for a solstice. Basically be a mobile standing stone with eyelashes, wouldn't it?

Common people. Hey, thank you for your company today. It's been a pleasure sitting in, and you'll be back next week. I will leave you with some of the tracks. The news is coming up next, so don't go anywhere, all right?

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0: Millions of England fans are gearing up for their opening game in the World Cup. They face Croatia in Dallas with kick-off at 9 p.m. tonight. The government's introduced a blanket extension of pub opening hours during the tournament, but the UK's national football lead, Chester's Chief Constable Mark Roberts, thinks it's a bad idea.
1: The more people drink, the more problems we can have, the more policing is required, which means taking people out of their normal communities to manage this. I think it could have been managed in a different way using existing processes. It's where it is. We'll just get on with it.
0: Meanwhile, the Prime Minister, Sir Keir Starmer, will be leaving world leaders at the G7 summit to watch the game.
2: We got England, and the thing about the G7 is it finishes just in time for me to get home to watch the match, which I'll be doing.
0: And the PM's insisting Andy Burnham could play a big role in the Labour government if he wins the Makerfield by-election tomorrow. Sir Keir says he wants the Manchester Mayor in power despite his leadership ambitions. Next, a former healthcare worker has been cautioned after trying to sell the medical records of the Princess of Wales. At least one member of staff tried to access Kate's notes while she was a patient at the London Clinic in January 2024, the same month she underwent abdominal surgery. UK inflation has defied expectations and remained at 2.8%. It's at its lowest level in a year. But Shadow Secretary for Business and Trade, Andrew Griffiths, says it's disappointing.
3: Look, I don't think it's good news when inflation's nearly 3%, but growth is less than 1%. That means we are getting poorer in real terms. That's not a good thing for the UK economy. We need more growth, and what we don't need is the Chancellor piling more costs onto households.
0: Britain's driving test backlog will remain until autumn 2027. The average waiting time to book a test currently stands at 22 weeks, compared with 5 weeks before the pandemic. And heatwave conditions are being forecast for parts of the UK this weekend. Some areas will be hotter than Barbados. That's the latest from Radio News Hub, I'm David Hall.
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0: Drizzle will affect southern and western areas this evening. Heavier rain will spread from Northern Ireland into Scotland and Northern England. Clear intervals to the northeast, though, a low of 12 degrees Celsius.
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the UK Eurovision entry from 1996. It finished 8th. I've just been onto Wikipedia to check that because, let's face it, it was 30 years ago. Blimey, 30 years. And I think the 8th place actually now is something that we can only dream of. But I do wonder, though, with absolutely no offence meant at all to our more recent Eurovision entries, whether they'll still be played with such fondness in 30 years' time. Care Radio in the year 2056 playing Look Mum, No Computer. Just 3 more decades to wait to see if I'm right. Anyway, welcome along. It's Andy with the next 3 hours, where Westlife follows Edwyn Collins.

arguably Edwyn Collins' biggest hit, although he has done some other really good stuff. That was A Girl Like You on Care Radio, where we have a mixture of music, news, and me wittering on, but at least you've got the music and news, which is nice. Now, last week, of course, was Carers Week, but it's always Carers Week here, and I realise just how cheesy that sounds. Yes, I know. But it is great to be spending time with you in your health and care profession, so thank you so much for having us on. Our Care Radio anthem this hour, by the way, is a stonker from the mid-1980s, as if someone had distilled the entire 80s down into one epic tune. That's not far away now. And taking us there, here's Westlife.

0: We are Care Radio. I'm Andy Holmes with news of a university scientist who's been given funding to research a form of cancer that her mother has. Dr. Lucy Goadswad told BBC Bristol that it's wonderful to have the opportunity to carry out the research into myeloma, which is funded by Blood Cancer UK. Her mother Joy was diagnosed with incurable myeloma 5 years ago, which inspired Lucy to shift her research focus from cardiovascular disease to blood cancer. The research programme, which starts in August, will look into why the disease develops in some people, but not others. For more Care News, stay with us here on Care Radio.
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Getting us into the football zone, Dario G and Carnival de Paris. That was the official tune of the 1998 World Cup in France. And the World Cup is, of course, on us once again. And if, like me, you don't really do the football, then maybe it's time to start practicing those stock phrases that we need so much at this point in our four-yearly cycle. My rule is to wait until someone says something good about the player in the room that you're in and then just nod and say, yeah, great form. And then if the TV camera seems to sort of move in the same way as a spectator's head at a tennis match, just mumble something about end-to-end stuff. And that's it. It's all you need to know. Anyway, it's Care Radio Anthem time. I've waffled far too much, so I will

highly deserving of the title Care Radio Anthem, and I told you it was peak 1980s, didn't I? Tears for Fears and Everybody Wants to Rule the World. Right, it's lyrical teaser time now, where I give you the lyrics to a song that I'm going to play in the next 35 minutes. Have a little think, have a little ponder, see if you can predict what this one is. Now, I think this is nice and easy, but then again, it's only easy if you know the answer. So the lyrics are, "You'll be like heaven to touch, I want to hold you so much." Think 1960s if it helps. "You'd be like heaven to touch, I wanna hold you so much."

0: We are Care Radio. I'm Andy Holmes with news of a new carers hub at a hospital in Hertfordshire that's been named in memory of a former patient. Watford General has officially opened the facility that provides support, guidance and resources for carers and families while their loved ones receive care in hospital. The Patricia Coulson Suite will offer a safe and confidential area for families and carers to come for practical support and guidance. Patricia's sister Sue fundraised for the hub to say thank you to the Caring for Carers team that supported her and her family during Pat's final weeks of life. For more care news, stay with us here on Care Radio.
1: Later this month, two determined family members are taking on an incredible challenge. 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

wonderful Michael Bublé. It's a beautiful day at Care Radio. Now, I don't know about you, but I'm a bit of a techno geek and I love gadgets, but I'm not quite as, shall we say, enamoured about AI as a lot of people are. But I did see this story in the Health and Care News this week, which piqued my interest. A new AI tool has been developed that colour codes different parts of a patient's body on a screen, which sounds quite cool, but it actually does it during operations. And now it's been used by surgeons for the first time here in the UK. It all happened at St Mark's, which is the National Bowel Hospital, and they used it while operating on a patient in her 60s on Thursday last week. And I love this quote. They say, surgeons say that apparently it's very similar to Google Maps showing different tissue types, but in real time. Do you know what? I'm starting to think there might be something.

Care Radio, and that was Homeward Bound by Garfunkel and Simon, or Simon and Garfunkel, depending on your point of view. And McFly was before that with All About You. Remember that we've still got our lyrical teaser, where a song containing the words "You'd be like heaven to touch, I want to hold you so much" is still lined up and ready to go. I'll give you a clue, it's not this one though, but this is something rather moody and thought-provoking and really rather profound from Delamitri.

0: We are Care Radio. I'm Andy Holmes with news that thousands of young people are being offered vaccination against meningococcal B disease. The one-off vaccination program aims to protect all Year 13 pupils and those under 25 starting university or residential further education for the first time this autumn. Eligible students will need two doses for protection, with the first being offered from July and the second given in August. There are concerns that prolonged contact in university halls and at social events can increase the risk of contracting MenB, and it follows a high-profile outbreak in Kent earlier this year. For more Care news, stay with us here on Care Radio.
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2: Animals can't speak to drivers, but if they could, they would be asking us, telling us by the sounds of it, to put our litter and fruit waste in the bin. Because roadside litter kills an estimated 3 million animals every year. No wonder they sound miffed. So let's lend them a paw. Let's take our rubbish with us and bin it properly. National Highways. And what's that? They said thanks very much.
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0: feeling the urge to go and dig out my Austin Powers DVD. There's Andy Williams. Can't take my eyes off of you at Care Radio. And that was the answer to our lyrical teaser. Yes, the lyrics were, you'd be like heaven to touch. I wanna hold you so much. Thank you, Andy Williams, there for obliging. And if you're feeling like you need a little bit of a pick-me-up, here's some rather sound advice.
1: Hakuna Matata. What a wonderful phrase.
2: Hakuna Matata!

0: Why, when he was a young warthog.
1: When I was a young warthog.
0: Very nice.
2: Thanks.
0: He found his aroma like a certain appeal. He could clear the savannah after every meal.
2: I'm a sensitive soul, though I seem thick-skinned. And it hurt that my friends never stood downwind. And oh, the shame!
3: What's a shame?
2: What a change in my name!
3: Oh, what's in a name?
2: And I got downhearted.
3: Can't you feel?
2: Every time that I...
0: Hey, Pumba, not in front of the kids.
2: Oh, sorry.

actually, you know, I might swap Austin Powers for the Lion King after listening to that. I just use my Care Radio playlist as a way of deciding what I'm going to be watching on telly over the next few days. Anyway, the news is on the way very soon. Then I've got another hour of great music and care news for you after one report.

0: England are just hours away from kick-off at the World Cup. Thousands of fans have descended on Dallas and millions are expected to watch the game at home. Kick-off against Croatia is at 9 p.m. England legend John Barnes says Thomas Tuchel's team are one of the front runners.
1: When you are one of the favourites, you should do well. You should go far in the World Cup. And England have done that in the last two or three tournaments, got to the semi-finals, got to the finals. They're a third or fourth favourites, which means that they should be getting to the semi-final, should be getting to the final, and they actually can win it. France can be on the favourites because they're the best team, they've got good balance, but England have got a great chance.
0: The Prime Minister has warned Andy Burnham against an immediate leadership challenge if he wins the Makerfield by-election. Sir Starmer has urged the Manchester Mayor to focus instead on the election of his replacement. If Burnham becomes an MP, it's expected he'll launch a bid for the leadership as early as next week. Donald Trump has warned the Iran deal, set to be formally signed on Friday in Switzerland, is not final. The President has given more details as the G7 summit draws to a close.
2: So this is a memorandum of understanding, but it's a very strong one that goes into a regular contract. I would think they would do it. If they don't, then that's okay. We'll have to start the process again.
0: UK inflation's remained at 2.8% in May, defying expectations. It remains at the lowest level in a year. Economists had predicted it would rise to 3%. Chief Secretary to the Treasury, Lucy Rigby, says there's still work to do.
3: What we need to see now is inflation returning to target at 2%, and we need to continue to make every effort, as we are doing, to protect households and to try and lower the cost of living.
0: And the Duke and Duchess of Sussex are to bring Prince Archie and Princess Lilibet to the UK next month for the first time in 4 years. Harry and Meghan will travel from California with their children to mark the one-year countdown to next year's Invictus Games in Birmingham. It's not known if the King will see his grandchildren on the visit. He last saw them at the late Queen's Platinum Jubilee in 2022. That's the latest from Radio News Hub. I'm David Hall.
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5: 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Here's Dr. Bryony Henderson.
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0: Drizzle will affect southern and western areas this evening. Heavier rain will spread from Northern Ireland into Scotland and Northern England. Clear intervals to the northeast, though, a low of 12 degrees Celsius.
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theme tune from The Spy Who Loved Me, Carly Simon with Nobody Does It Better at Care Radio. And I'm sure that you associate that song with that film, but to show what a complete peasant I am, I'd never heard that song until it was used on a TV advert for B&Q. So every time I hear this, let's face it, absolute classic, I just want to go out and buy a hammer and a length of skirting board. Oh, other DIY stores are available, of course. Important to get that message across. Anyway, I think I've started waffling now, so hopefully Amy Winehouse can get things back on track.

It doesn't get much better than that, does it? That's the awesome Amy Winehouse on Care Radio. Hello, it's Andy Holmes with you. Thanks for your company. I've got a Care Radio anthem for you very soon that, despite the fact that you probably know every single second of it, it only got to number 3 in the UK singles chart. There's me saying only, like I've had hundreds of chart-topping hits. But back to the early noughties we go now with a proper dance floor tune, spelt with a CH. It's Mojo.

0: We are Care Radio. I'm Andy Holmes with news of a campaign in Dorset to show how shared life care can support independence. It's part of Shared Lives Week, and officers from the County Council are running engagement and activity sessions across six different daycare centres this week. The scheme involves approved shared lives carers supporting residents who are over 16 and have identified care and support needs. Carers are self-employed, work flexibly and receive full training and ongoing support around providing long-term live-in arrangements, short-term respite care or day support. Details of the events are on the Dorset Council website. 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

We are Care Radio with the Saturdays there, and very soon I'll be talking defibrillators after some news last week that there'll be more of them on the high street, which can only be a good thing. And now it's high time we had our Care Radio anthem for this hour, and this one definitely ticks my box of being a tune that deserves anthemic status, because you can recognise it from the very first second.

Michael Jackson with our Care Radio anthem, Don't Stop Till You Get Enough. Lyrical teaser time for you now. You know the score by now. I'll give you some words. What song are they from? And I will play it in the next 30 minutes. So the lyrics this hour are, I should have not been out flirting, but now my love is true. What song are those the lyrics from? I should have not been out flirting, but now my love is true. Here's Kid Rock now at Care Radio.

0: We are Care Radio. I'm Andy Holmes with news of a university scientist who's been given funding to research a form of cancer that her mother has. Dr. Lucy Goadswad told BBC Bristol that it's wonderful to have the opportunity to carry out the research into myeloma, which is funded by Blood Cancer UK. Her mother Joy was diagnosed with incurable myeloma 5 years ago, which inspired Lucy to shift her research focus from cardiovascular disease to blood cancer. The research programme, which starts in August, will look into why the disease develops in some people, but not others. For more Care News, stay with us here on Care Radio.
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Leanne Rimes there, still trying to fight the moonlight and still struggling. And have some encouraging news here if you've ever had to use a defibrillator. In fact, it's good news generally because there's going to be around another 600 odd on our high streets. You might have seen last week in the news that the Nationwide Building Society is installing defibrillators across 605 of its branches. And it's not just defibs either, it's bleed control kits as well. Because it's working with St John Ambulance, a fine organisation that I was once a very, very, very proud member of, to offer life-saving training to 4,000 members of staff, as well as local communities, and it doesn't stop there as well. Virgin Money branches are also going to be following suit. There's going to be a rollout of the policy there as well, so it's really good to see a lot more life-saving kit out there in the community. And if you've got any health news, care news, or anything you'd like us to share, get in touch via our newly funked up website careradio.org and we will sort out the rest. Back to the tunes now. I've got Busted for you very soon after Enrique.

old busted and what I go to school for. And talking of school, I was at my daughter's school the other day. It was her summer fair. Yes, it's that time of year, isn't it? And I'll tell you what, the standard of tombola prizes have gone up since I was at school, haven't they? If you're organising some fundraising, whether or not it's for your own particular care setting or for a charity or a hospital or whatever, I hope you get the same level of donations that we got. Everything seemed to be brand new, which is a first, let's be honest. Nothing was broken, nothing was held together by sticky tape. These youngsters don't know, they're born, you know, in my day, you'd walk away from the tombola with an out-of-date jar of Branston and 3 dozen bath cubes, and that'd be on a good day. It's all changed. Music now from someone who's in the process of making a very welcome comeback to the world of performing. It's the wonderful Duffy.

0: We are Care Radio. I'm Andy Holmes with news of a new carers hub at a hospital in Hertfordshire that's been named in memory of a former patient. Watford General has officially opened the facility that provides support, guidance and resources for carers and families while their loved ones receive care in hospital. The Patricia Coulson Suite will offer a safe and confidential area for families and carers to come for practical support and guidance. Patricia's sister Sue fundraised for the hub to say thank you to the Caring for Carers team that supported her and her family during Pat's final weeks of life. For more care news, stay with us here on Care Radio.
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2: 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Let's do this.

Well, I'll be the first to admit that that wasn't the easiest lyrical challenge I've ever set, but it was the answer to this hour's teaser. The Equals' Baby Come Back contained the lyrics, "I should have not been out flirting, but now my love is true."

You know, I think she only puts that bit at the end there to try and encourage cheesy radio presenters to make some sort of flippant comment. Well, I'm definitely not going to do that. Oh, go on then, seeing as it's you, Casey. Thank you very much, but it's not till August. See? Happy now? That was Katy Perry with Birthday at Care Radio, where if you fancy a bit of a line dance up to the news, I have something that may be of interest.

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1: With the latest national and international news.

0: tonight. The government introduced a blanket extension of pub opening hours during the tournament. But the UK's national football lead, Cheshire's Chief Constable Mark Roberts, thinks it's a bad idea.
1: The more people drink, the more problems we can have, the more policing is required, which means taking people out of their normal communities to manage this. I think it could have been managed in a different way using existing processes.
0: Meanwhile, the Prime Minister, Sir Keir Starmer, will be leaving world leaders at the G7 summit to watch the game.
2: We got England, and the thing about the G7 is it finishes just in time for me to get home to watch the match, which I'll be doing.
0: And away from the football, the PM's insisting Andy Burnham could play a big role in the Labour government if he wins the Makerfield by-election. Sir Keir says he wants the Manchester mayor in power despite his leadership ambitions. But these voters in Makerfield have mixed views.
3: I think the reform is just a no-go. I don't trust them at all.
4: The whole thing has just been a circus, and like, the people of Ashton deserve better than this.
5: Labour have not delivered from what they were going to do. They're going to do this, they're going to do that. Nothing's happened, and I can't see it changing, and I don't trust any of them, really.
0: A former healthcare worker has been cautioned after trying to sell the medical records of the Princess of Wales. At least one member of staff tried to access Kate's notes while she was a patient at the London clinic in January 2020. The same month she underwent abdominal surgery. UK inflation has defied expectations and remained at 2.8%. It's at its lowest level in a year. But Shadow Secretary for Business and Trade, Andrew Griffiths, says it's disappointing.
6: I don't think it's good news when inflation is nearly 3%, but growth is less than 1%. That means we are getting poorer in real terms. That's not a good thing for the UK economy. We need more growth.
0: And heatwave conditions are being forecast for parts of the UK this weekend. Some areas will be hotter than Barbados. That's the latest from Radio News Hub. I'm David Hall.
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0: Heavy rain will spread from Northern Ireland into Scotland and Northern England this evening. Drizzle will affect southern and western areas. Clear intervals to the northeast, though. A low of 12 degrees Celsius.

Now, be honest, when was the last time you heard that on the wireless? A fifth of Beethoven, courtesy of Walter Murphy and the Big Apple Band. And that gets us underway for my final hour with you here at Care Radio, where music from Earth, Wind and Fire, Curiosity Killed the Cat, combined with a touch of Irene Cara awaits your listening pleasure. 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

You don't need me to tell you that that was Bananarama, do you? Of course you don't. You also won't need me to tell you who our Care Radio anthem is from this hour either. The very second you hear it, that's our huge tune coming in 7 or 8 minutes from now. And I hate to use my platform here at Care Radio for personal gain, but does anyone have any hay fever tips that are working for you this year? I know everyone's different, but nothing I've tried seems to be making the slightest bit of difference. So if you've got any suggestions, anything above, you know, the usual over-the-counter stuff, and I really don't want to bother my GP with this sort of thing, please drop me a line via our recently tidied up website, where if you click on my name, you can get in touch directly, and I will be eternally grateful. I'll even share some of your suggestions as well, as long as they're safe, ethical, and legal, of course.

0: We are Care Radio. I'm Andy Holmes with news that thousands of young people are being offered vaccination against meningococcal B disease. The one-off vaccination program aims to protect all Year 13 pupils and those under 25 starting university or residential further education for the first time this autumn. Eligible students will need two doses for protection, with the first being offered from July and the second given in August. There are concerns that prolonged contact in university halls and at social events can increase the risk of contracting MenB, and it follows a high-profile outbreak in Kent earlier this year. For more Care news, stay with us here on Care Radio.
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There she goes, Alicia Bridges. I love the nightlife. I know what you mean, Alicia. I love the nightlife as well. If by nightlife, of course, we mean a nice hot cup of Ovaltine and something good on UK Gold. That's about my level these days. Right, it's Care Radio Anthem time now, where we play you a huge tune, and this hour is no exception because it's the Rolling Stones.

Care Radio anthem, The Stones and The Last Time. And last week was Carers Week, of course, and I've been picking through some of the various news stories from the week, and in a short while I'll be telling you about one carer who shows that sometimes asking for a little help can bring real rewards. More on that very, very soon. And oh, I nearly forgot as well, I'm very disorganised today. It's Lyrical Challenge time. What song are these lyrics from? I'll play the tune within the next half hour. Have a bit of a think, have a bit of a guess. And the lyrics this hour are: give me time, I'll make you forget the rest. Give me time, I'll make you forget the rest is our lyrical teaser this hour. Five.

0: 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I'm Andy Holmes with news of a campaign in Dorset to show how shared life care can support independence. It's part of Shared Lives Week, and officers from the County Council are running engagement and activity sessions across six different daycare centres this week. The scheme involves approved shared lives carers supporting residents who are over 16 and have identified care and support needs. Carers are self-employed, work flexibly and receive full training and ongoing support around providing long-term live-in arrangements, short-term respite care or day support. 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

Pasadena's I'm Doing Fine Now, and someone who's doing fine now, in fact he was doing fine before, he's just doing more fine now, is a chap by the name of Dale Gardiner from Eastbourne, who was in the news last week because he's a dad who gave up his NHS career to care full time for his son, and he said that his family would have really struggled without the help of a charity in East Sussex, and this is a really salient lesson in asking for help. So Dale left his job as a radiology assistant to care full-time for Theo and said that the decision was necessary, but it was very daunting financially. And he said that it was only after he got in touch with a charity called Care for the Carers that he discovered that the family was entitled to carers' allowance, which he said was vital to help his family manage. So if you're a carer, there may be stuff that you're entitled to. Please do get out.

Curiosity killed the cat with Down to Earth. Now, I don't know about you, but we as a family are big fans of the TV show Taskmaster, and it's very much a weekly family telly fixture when it's on, and the last series has just finished. But I've just seen this thing on social media, and I know I'm probably quite late to this, but the lineup for the next series has now been revealed, and it's a belter. Chloe Petz, the comedian, very funny. Issy Sooty, very funny. Mad Lucas, very funny. Nina Conti, comedian and ventriloquist, very funny. And Richard Ayoade, very, very funny. Very strong lineup, in my opinion. And if you've never seen the programme, I'm sure you probably have, but if you haven't, it's brilliant. What I quite like is there's a bleeped version of it for younger, more delicate ears, young and old. And I know a number of people who work in various care environments, again, young and old, have, shall we say, borrowed some of the tasks and challenges, all of which are very, very silly, to inspire games, challenges and activities for the people that they're looking after, which is very, very happy making indeed. Very much looking forward to that new series coming, not quickly enough in my opinion. But back to the music now. Here's Viola Wills at Care Radio.

0: We are Care Radio. I'm Andy Holmes with news of a university scientist who's been given funding to research a form of cancer that her mother has. Dr. Lucy Goadswad told BBC Bristol that it's wonderful to have the opportunity to carry out the research into myeloma, which is funded by Blood Cancer UK. Her mother Joy was diagnosed with incurable myeloma 5 years ago, which inspired Lucy to shift her research focus from cardiovascular disease to blood cancer. The research programme, which starts in August, will look into why the disease develops in some people, but not others. For more Care News, stay with us here on Care Radio.
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Give me time, I'll make you forget the rest, was our lyrical teaser this hour, and it featured there in Irene Cara's Fame at Care Radio, where it's just gone 10 to. Blimey, where does the time go? Here's Tony Basil now.

Tommy song, Tony Basil with Mickey, and that's my lot. Thank you very much for the last 3 hours. I'll talk to you again very, very soon. In the meantime, be marvellous, and if you're following the footy, I hope your team is victorious. Well, at the very least, you don't get knocked out of whatever sweepstake you're in, because that would be quite embarrassing, even though there's absolutely no skill involved at all. And I'll leave you for now with Matthew Wilder ahead of the news here at K.

0: England are just hours away from kick-off at the World Cup. Thousands of fans have descended on Dallas and millions are expected to watch the game at home. Kick-off against Croatia is at 9 p.m. England legend John Barnes says Thomas Tuchel's team are one of the front runners.
1: When you are one of the favourites, you should do well. You should go far in the World Cup, and England have done that in the last two or three tournaments, got to the semi-finals, got to the finals. They're a third or fourth favourites, which means that they should be getting to the semi-final, should be getting to the final, and they actually can win it. France for me are the favourites because they're the best team, they've got a good balance. But England have got a great chance.
0: A final push for votes is underway in the Makerfield by-election. Polls open tomorrow in a contest which could determine who becomes the next Prime Minister. But these voters are disheartened.
2: There's just no confidence at all in

0: Labour, and I think Andy Burnham will make it worse.
1: Reform go on about unvetted men coming into the country. They didn't even vet their own candidate.
2: I think we're a stepping stone to Parliament.
3: Donald Trump says the US agreement with Iran will be signed shortly and could be done tomorrow. Ahead of the signing in Switzerland, the president has praised the leadership in Tehran.
4: But they have a new group of leaders that I think is smarter. I think they're very smart. I think they're far less radicalised. I think they're really good. They love their country.
3: UK inflation's defied expectations and remained at 2.8%. Economists predicted it would rise to 3%. Chief Secretary to the Treasury, Lucy Rigby, says there's still work to do.
5: What we need to see now is inflation returning to target at 2%, and we need to continue to make every effort, as we are doing, to protect households and to try and lower the cost of living.
3: Britain's driving test backlog will remain until autumn 2027. The average waiting time to book a test currently stands at 22 weeks compared with 5 weeks before the pandemic. And Harry and Meghan are to bring Prince Archie and Princess Lilibet to the UK next month for the first time in 4 years as they count down to next year's Invictus Games in Birmingham. That's the latest from Radio News Hub. I'm David Hall.
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3: Heavy rain will spread from Northern Ireland into Scotland and Northern England this evening. Drizzle will affect southern and western areas. Clear intervals to the northeast, though. A low of 12 degrees Celsius.
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Welcome once again to The Country Show. Glad you could join us and hope you're going to enjoy 2 hours of the best new and classic country. Getting away with Joe Nichols, Good Day for Living, his first hit for 8 years into 2023 when that one broke into the top 20. And good show we've got for you. Well, I hope so. We've got our chocolate box of the best of current country for you, or as much as we've got time to play. And that includes Rethink Some Things. One of the few tracks dodging about at the moment from Luke Combs.

course, not the only one we could play you at the moment. Luke Combs and Rethink Some Things. It's very much the regular first hour, and certainly a regular second hour of the show today. Except one thing, our songwriter's spotlight, rather than being a contemporary writer, is one from a few years ago. All will become clear.

Jordan Davis, Turn This Truck Around. Brings us to our songwriter, and normally someone who's currently or has recently been in the songwriting spotlight. But right now we're going to go right back in time to the late 1970s and talk about the prolific hit songwriter Don Schlitz. Just as there were people like Hank Cochran and even Willie Nelson in the 1950s, 60s, 70s who wrote a lot of hits and were very well known for writing those hits, Don Schlitz became one of those people after his career took off with The Gambler, which gave Kenny Rogers one of his biggest ever hits. That was in 1978. During the 1980s, he's associated with several artists, including people like Don Williams. But we have to play you a song by Randy Travis, which won a Grammy and was an Academy of Country Music winner for Randy Travis in 1987. It got to number one. Don wrote this with Paul Overstreet, who has just been elected to the CMA Hall of Fame. But the song we're playing, Forever and Ever, Amen.

Randy Travis, Forever and Ever, Amen. Not sure if our second song is as good as that one, because that's about as good as it gets, I would say. But we got a good one. And Morgan Wallen and Post Malone, and I Ain't Coming Back. Bringing us on to UK country, which first of all, and second, takes us back to 2016's Country to Country. Well, it certainly does in the case of the Shires.

Shires and All Over Again from the album Brave. And from the album celebrating an anniversary amongst increasingly sized families.

0: Well, that wasn't written from experience. They look lovely girls on Facebook, and both raising families, and both seem very happy. So, Guilty Flowers from Cartwheels in 2016. Time for our toes happen next musically. And what have we got? A song which we played before, but it's so good, we're going to play it again.
1: Bang.

Love that one. I've lived through both of the original and that one. Cooper Allen, Suit and Tie from 2024. Mind Talents of Eric Church, Morgan Wallen. First up, Tim McGraw singing with Hardy.

So good, not everything in the charts is rock. So much of it is just playable and I think enjoyable by any country music fan. Hardy and Friends, MacArthur. And this is Tucker Wetmore. Yeah, we have upped the pace a bit.

Tucker Wetmore and Brunette. And back comes the spotlight on Don Schlitz. Alas, the late Don Schlitz, whose career took off, as we mentioned, in 1978. He continued with a high profile up until comparatively recently, and his collaborations with singers, songwriters, as well as songs which he wrote with other people, known mainly for songwriting. But so many big hits, you really should look up a list. I won't try and list it now. He died on the 16th of April, but what we've got next is, I think, a good illustration of how he took a great songwriter and made them into greater singer-songwriter. Mary Chapin Carpenter. Humour in this one is outstanding. I Feel Lucky, from 1992.

Hey, some great music. Very old, Mary Chapin Carpenter. Number four here in 1992, when that could have been, modern equivalent, number 10 hit, but lasting for weeks. Number four hit, I Feel Lucky, from Mary Chapin Carpenter, written by Mary with Don Schlitz. And Riley Green, Changed My Mind, getting to the part of the program where I'm looking at the clock and saying, what else have we got time for before the inevitable next door for a cup of coffee? A lovely little bit of 78 and then an hour of great country oldies. But we've got time for the fall. Here's Cody Johnson.

Peter Van bringing you the country show. Hope you agree there's some quality music around at the moment, like Cody Johnson and The Fall, which we've been playing for quite some time now. And I don't know if I should call it the Morgan Wallen Club, but it's a bit of a thing with me that certain artists, it's sometimes impossible. If you want to play a good selection of what's being played on the air and being played and sold as downloads in America, you have to repeat artists, and we've got a couple now, I think. Ella Langley has done so well with Choose in Texas.

Ella Langley and Tears in Texas. Don't forget, we've got an hour of great oldies. All the regular features that I hope you enjoy with me. UK country, going back in time, and six decades of country to make sure that everybody's tastes are catered for. But lots more than that. To take us to the end of this hour, as far as 2026 is concerned. Second track from Luke Combs and Days Like These. Will you be seeing him sing this song live this year? Days Like

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1: With the latest national and international news on the

0: The Prince of Wales has wished England good luck ahead of their World Cup opener against Croatia. They kick off in Dallas in an hour. Millions of fans will be watching the game and possibly celebrating into the night as the government introduced a blanket extension of pub opening hours during the tournament. The UK's national football lead, Mark Roberts, thinks it's a bad idea, though.
1: More people drink, the more problems we can have, the more policing is required, which means taking people out of their normal communities to manage this. It was, you know, I think it could have been managed in a different way using existing processes. It's where it is. We'll just get on with it and deal with it.
0: The Prime Minister's insisting Andy Burnham could play a big role in the Labour government if he wins the Makerfield by-election tomorrow. Sir Keir Starmer says he wants the Manchester Mayor in power despite his leadership ambitions. But these voters in Makerfield have mixed views.
2: I think the reform is just a no-go. I don't trust them at all.
3: The whole thing has just been a circus, and like, the people of Ashton deserve better than this.
4: Labour have not delivered from what they were going to do. They're going to do this, they're going to do that. Nothing happened, and I can't see it changing, and I don't trust any of them really.
0: A former healthcare worker has been cautioned after trying to sell the medical records of the Princess of Wales. At least one member of staff tried to access Kate's notes while she was a patient at the London Clinic in January 2024, the same month she underwent

0: abdominal surgery. UK inflation has defied expectations and remained at 2.8%. It's at its lowest level in a year. Shadow Secretary for Business and Trade, Andrew Griffiths, says it's disappointing news.
1: Look, I don't think it's good news when inflation's nearly 3%, but growth is less than 1%. That means we are getting poorer in real terms. That's not a good thing for the UK economy. We need more growth, and what we don't need is the Chancellor piling more costs onto households.
0: And heatwave conditions are being forecast for parts of the UK this coming weekend. That's the latest from Radio News Hub. I'm David Hall.
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0: Heavy rain will spread from Northern Ireland into Scotland and Northern England this evening. Drizzle will affect southern and western areas. Clear intervals to the northeast, though. A low of 12 degrees Celsius.
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Welcome to an hour of great country oldies with me, Peter Fairhead, and two at the top from Montgomery Gentry, the two friends from Kentucky who forged a very successful career from 1999 until Troy's untimely death in an accident in 2017.

0: Two at the top from Montgomery Gentry. We started with My Town, number five in 2002, and yet higher still with Roll With Me in 2008, and that was a number one.
1: What we're going to do right here is go back into time.
0: Six decades of country.

Starting off in the 1960s with Bob Lumen and a song which actually did quite well for country music in the UK charts in 1960. And the follow-up to Let's Think About Living, that was Why Bye Bye. For the 70s, we've got Glen Campbell.

before Glen Campbell in 1974, another one written by Jimmy Webb, and It's a Sin When You Love Somebody. I'm No Stranger to the Rain, you'll know this one, another number one from 1989 this time, and it's the wonderful late Keith Whitley.

Keith Whitley, I'm No Stranger to the Rain. Number one in 1989. And alas, the final top 10 hit for Ricky Van Shelton, which came in 1992. And Wild Man, which got to number five. We got two for the price of one now, as the combined talents of Willie Nelson and Lee Ann Womack join us. Running down the Mendocino.

See if I can stop fighting the equipment start of that one. Willie Nelson and Leanne Womack taking us into the noughties. Mendocino County line, written by Bernie Taupin, usually associated with Elton John. Got to number 22 in 2002, but I say it should have done better. Here's Carrie Underwood in 2018. Cry Pretty.

that she sang it at the Academy of Country Music Awards in that year, 2016, when it was a hit. Cry Pretty, and a great performance there from Carrie Underwood, and the song got to number five. A very different one as we play you, or very different too, as we play you a couple of covers, both from female vocalists, and you'll find out when we play you the first of them, which comes from 1963.

song with quite a history, recorded by Wanda Jackson first in 1956, but not successful as a single. That first honour went to the Springfields, who were the first UK group to make the top 20 in the United States in 1962 with their version of that great song. Now there was a song. Skeeter Davis followed hard on their heels, and I think after that, the best known version in this country is probably the fine one in the 1970s, I think, from Linda Ronstadt, but I haven't got the recording details of that one, if you like. This was a number one song by Dottie West when she sang it in 1980. And a number two hit in 1999 for Joe DiMassina. Lesson in Leaving.

Oh, yes. Jody Messina, quickly followed by UK country in the form of Rivendell country, no longer on the scene, but happily doing other things, more relaxing things, I think, most of the time, above the hills in Keighley in West Yorkshire. The engineers don't wave from the trains anymore. There won't be many trains go past their houses at the top of a hill. But that's a song that they made popular amongst their fans in 1996, and the original, of course, is by the great Tom T. Hall. Time for our debut track, and I thought we'd go way back in time to 1950 now, and the start of an excellent career, one that has been copied by many singers, they say, from sometimes suggested Willie Nelson, certainly Randy Travis, and his brother David. But this was the first hit in 1950, got to number one as well, for Lefty Frizzell.

0: There you go, Lefty Frizzell, number one in 1950, song which he co-wrote with Jim Beck. And he re-recorded it in 1959 for the album The One and Only. But there you have the original, 78 I would call it, of that hit. As for copyists, well, you could say it was copied by Willie Nelson, but he's a Texan. And you could say Randy Travis, but he's from North Carolina. So how the accents match up, I don't know. But Lefty Frizzell was born in Arkansas, as was his brother, David Frizzell.
1: I came crawling home last night, like many nights before. Finally made it to my feet as she opened up.

There were 30 years between Lefty Frizzell and David Frizzell's hits. There was about 12, 13 years between them in actual years born. But the David Frizzell hit number one in 1982. And I've been playing it ever since. I thought the vinyl was doing quite well there. Breland and Sam Hunt and My Track from 2019. And if the name from Breland is familiar to you beyond listening to him on the radio, you might have seen him if you saw the tour with Shania Twain. The two came round together. Now, what's on your mind? This song? It's what we're playing for you now from John Denver, 1979. Here's

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2: With the latest news.

0: England are kicking off in their World Cup opener against Croatia in Dallas. Jude Bellingham has made the starting 11, having been picked over Morgan Rogers. England legend John Bard says Thomas Tuchel's team are one of the front runners.
1: When you are one of the favourites, you should do well. You should go far in the World Cup. And England have done that in the last two or three tournaments, got to the semi-finals, got to the finals. They're a third or fourth favourites, which means that they should be getting to the semi-final, should be getting to the final, and they actually can win it. France can be other favourites because they're the best team, they've got good balance, but England have got a great chance.
0: Donald Trump says the US agreement with Iran will be signed shortly and could be done tomorrow. Ahead of the signing in Switzerland, the president has praised the leadership in Tehran.
2: But they have a new group of leaders that I think is smarter. I think they're very smart. I think they're far less radicalized. I think they're really good. They love their country.
0: A final push for votes is underway in the Makerfield by-election. Voters go to the polls in a contest which could determine who becomes the next prime minister. But these constituents are disheartened.
3: There's just no confidence at all in Labour. And I think Andy Burnham will make it worse.
4: Reform go on about unvetted men coming into the country. They didn't even vet their own candidate.
5: I think we're a stepping stone to Parliament.
0: UK inflation's defied expectations and remained at 2.8%. Economists predicted it would rise to 3%. Chief Secretary to the Treasury, Lucy Rigby, says there's still work to do.
6: What we need to see now is inflation returning to target at 2%, and we need to continue to make every effort, as we are doing, to protect households and to try and lower the cost of living.
0: Britain's driving test backlog will remain until autumn 2027. The average waiting time to book a test is currently 22 weeks, compared with 5 weeks before the pandemic. And Harry and Meghan are to bring Prince Archie and Princess Lilibet to the UK next month for the first time in 4 years. They'll leave California to mark the one-year countdown to next year's Invictus Games in Birmingham. That's the latest from Radio News Hub. I'm David Hall.
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1: Heavy rain will ease in the north throughout the morning. Hill and coastal fog with drizzle will affect southern and western areas. Meanwhile, hot sunshine in the southeast, a high of 27 degrees Celsius.

If it had been a woman singing Love's Been Good to Me, bragging about her relationships all over the place, she'd have been branded a brazen hussy. But because it was Frank Sinatra, it was all right then. Here am I getting on my high horse and the show's barely started. It's all drivel from now on, I promise you. I'm Peter Milburn, and welcome to my sentimental journey, where we go down a memory lane with songs from years back.

one of our biggest stars of the 1950s, Ronnie Hilton, with Happy Again. When the UK first entered the Eurovision Song Contest in 1957, our entry was selected through a televised show at the King's Theatre in Hammersmith, and 10 regional juries chose our entry. Back then, at least someone outside the BBC had a say and who represented us. Not like the crummy ice wide dry thing that we had this year. And Ronnie Hilton was one of the contestants. It was called the Festival of British Popular Songs. And it was a really impressive lineup for the 50s. As well as Ronnie, there was Marion Ryan, Lita Rosa, Edna Savage, Dennis Lotis, John Hanson, the Desert Songman, and loads of others. All singers that we feature on the Sentimental Journey. And the compere was David Jacobs. Well, it was either going to be him or MacDonald Hobley, wasn't it? And in the end, the winner was the lesser-known Patricia Breeden with a song called All. So off she went to Frankfurt, and she came seventh out of 10 countries taking part. Yes, just 10 countries back then, in those Iron Curtain days. And the whole thing lasted just an hour. It was another world compared to Eurovision these days. And there were women in the audience.

Till I Waltz Again With You, to a tune that's not actually a waltz. It was a number one hit for Teresa Brewer in America, and this being the era when British singers covered a lot of American successes, our own Joan Regan recorded it, and that's the version we heard there. I saw Joan Regan years ago in a 50s revival concert. She was on a bill with Ruby Murray and Ronnie Hilton, the man we heard just a short while ago. And they were all very good, but I have to say Joan was so stylish. She wore this glamorous ball gown, and she carried it as if she wore it all the time. Just as singers like Frank Sinatra and Mel Torme look as if they were born wearing a tuxedo. The very nature of the sentimental journey means the artists I play are either dead or getting on a bit. But now it's time to bring the average age down a bit. The lad singing this next one is all of 24 years old.

That was Crying in the Chapel from Elliot James Ray, who's a young man with a massive following on things like TikTok and Instagram, singing all the old songs. He's someone who's on our side. It all started out when he was busking in his hometown of Bury, and he realised that when he sang the older stuff, you know, covers of Elvis and Billy Fury songs, he drew a large and appreciative audience. Admittedly, on a weekday, it would mainly be the older generation out shopping, but it instilled in him a love of the old material, the sort of thing we play here. And he goes around those vintage clothes shops to buy appropriate outfits for his act. And at 24, he's toured the world, and he has millions of online followers. I'm sure we'll hear a lot more of him in the next few years.

The Mike Sam Singers and Up, Up and Away in My Beautiful Balloon. Oh, not for me, thank you. It's on some people's bucket list, isn't it, going up in a hot air balloon, but I just couldn't do it. I'm not one for heights. I get dizzy just wearing thick socks. So the thought of being up there with just a bit of wicker to stop you from plummeting to the ground, I can't think of anything more terrifying. Well, I can, sitting next to Stephen Mulhern on a long-haul flight, but apart from that...

If you're of a certain age, you'll no doubt be familiar with the Debbie Reynolds version of that song. But Tam has been recorded by Fellas as well, and there we heard it from Dennis Lotis. He came here from South Africa and became one of our most successful singers of the 50s. Well, as a live performer at least. Not for the want of trying, he never had any chart hits. But he was massively popular on the variety circuit and in summer season. And he did this thing where he'd walk down the aisle of the theatre singing a love song, and occasionally go up to a lady and kiss her on the forehead. Maybe in this day and age it may come across as not quite the thing to do, but back then it all seemed harmless enough, just a little kiss on the head, certainly not on the lips. But one local council found that he was doing this, and they tried to ban him from doing it. Their reason? It was all too sexy. Heaven knows how they'd have reacted to those raunchy musicals like Old Calcutta and Hair that came along in the late 60s.

the London Theatre Orchestra with the Dixon of Dock Green theme. My memory of that programme is we used to go to my gran's for tea on a Saturday and we'd set off home after watching Dixon of Dock Green. Do you know, I remember those teas vividly. Tin salmon sandwiches and tin fruits with carnation milk. Everybody seemed to have that for tea on a Saturday or a Sunday back then. Dixon of Dock Green, it was very good in its earlier days, but by the 70s, it was still running then. It all seemed a bit staid and cosy. And Jack Warner, who was the police officer, George Dixon, he was about 102 by the end of it. I mean, he could barely walk. Never mind pin down a big burly felon.

song from Cole Porter's musical Kiss Me Kate, and we heard it there from Julie Andrews. Sadly, her singing voice hasn't sounded anything like that for about 30 years. She had an operation in New York to remove a cyst from her vocal cords, but the doctors botched it. And she left with a voice a shadow of what it was before. And she sued the doctors, saying she was never really told of the risks the operation involved. It's meant to be quite routine, really. And eventually, she settled out of court for a sum reported to be over $30 million. You know, that's a huge amount of money, but then her earning potential was huge as well. She's kept herself busy, though, taking on speaking roles in films, writing children's books, and doing her memoirs. But she's 90 now, and no doubt taking it easy. It's a long time since she did Mary Poppins. That was 62 years ago.

two of the greats together, Ella and Perry. I don't even need to give you their surnames. And apologies for that one if you're a Manchester United fan, Blue Moon being the Manchester City anthem. But they adopted it to poke fun at themselves in the 1980s when they weren't doing so well. They won Once in a Blue Moon. That was the whole thinking behind it. Do you know there's a whole show to be had with football anthems? West Ham, I'm Forever Blowing Bubbles. Liverpool obviously have You'll Never Walk Alone. And Wolverhampton Wanderers theme is Hi Ho Silver Lining. Not that there was a silver lining for them last season. They got relegated. And Sheffield United, they have a bizarre song, the Great Chip Butty Song, sung to the tune of John Denver's Annie's Song. And it goes, like a greasy chip butty, oh Sheffield United, come thrill me again. Anyway, I'm meandering now. Before Ella, we heard Perry Como and It's Impossible. It started out as a Spanish language song written by a Mexican bloke called Armando. And then an American composer, Sid Wayne, put English lyrics to it. And he originally had Elvis in mind to record it before offering it to Perry Como. I think it's more of a Perry Como song, to be honest. And became a huge hit, particularly in this country.

biggest hit the K-Sisters ever had, the much-recorded Paper Roses. It also turned out to be the last hit they had, so they went out with a bang. This is 1960. Their career was far from over, but with the advent of the swinging 60s, they were flogging a dead horse, rather, trying to get into the charts again, even though they were recording singles well into the 60s. Having said that, Marie Osmond got all the way to number two with the same song in the early 70s, but that was when the Osmond family were all the rage, so the record company took a punt on Marie Osmond cashing in with a solo single, and it worked.

Matt Monro with the song that was the UK entry to the 1964 Eurovision Song Contest in Copenhagen, I Love the Little Things. And it finished in what was our traditional result back then, second place. The runaway winner was Italy. 16-year-old Gigliola Cinquetti singing Non ho l'età, I'm not old enough. There's probably a whole can of worms in that song. And when I say runaway winner, under the scoring system, as it was then, Italy got 49 points. Matt Monro in second place got 17.

the Irish tenor Joseph Locke and Count Your Blessings. He originally wanted to be a fully-fledged opera singer, but someone advised him to stick to the lighter operatic repertoire. You know, Hear My Song, Violetta, and I'll Take You Home Again, Kathleen, all that stuff. And he was a huge name in the 40s and 50s, although prone to exaggerating sometimes. He once claimed to have done 19 summer seasons in Blackpool, when it was actually 10. And he was a naughty boy when it came to paying tax. Well, he didn't. And when the revenue issued a warrant to arrest him for non-payment of taxes, he fled to the Republic of Ireland. Although he did pay up eventually, and he came back here occasionally to perform again. In that period when Joseph was in Ireland, there was a similar singer called Eric Lyson, and he started performing in clubs as Mr. X. And the rumour went round that it was really Joseph Locke doing clandestine shows. And Eric, he did nothing to discourage these rumours. He knew when he was onto a good thing.

We're all alone. We're living in a memory. That's my echo, my shadow, and me. We three, we ain't no crowd. We're not even company. I'm talking about my echo, my little shadow, and me. And I want to know, honey, what good is the moonlight, that old silver moonlight that shines way, way up above? I walk with my shadow and to talk to my echo, but where in the world is that girl I love?

Ink Spots and We Three, My Echo, My Shadow and Me, where he's walking in the moonlight with just his shadow and his echo for company as he pines for his absent love. The Ink Spots had this formula in their songs where the lead singer, Bill Kenny, he'd sing the first verse in a high-pitched tenor, and then the bass singer, Orville Jones, would do what was known as the talking bridge, that deep voice of his, and then Bill would come back at the end for the final verse. Well, Orville died suddenly at the age of just 39, and his place was taken by Bill's twin brother, Herb. But that top and bottom format, as it was called, it gave them that very distinctive sound. Not that it stopped spin-off groups and imitators and downright imposters over the years. So from the mid-50s onwards, there have been more than 100 groups calling themselves the Ink Spots. You could no doubt go into a nightclub in Timbuktu or Pago Pago. There it'd be. Tonight's top of the bill, the Ink Spots.

Peggy Lee with Why Don't You Do Right, which was first recorded in the 30s by someone else with the title Weed Smoker's Dream. You see, smoking pot, it wasn't just a 60s thing, they were doing it back then as well. Peggy also recorded that as something known as a soundie, a film of the singer performing. It was a forerunner of the pop video, really. They were all the rage in America in the 1940s. You go to a club or a bar or an amusement arcade and put a coin into something called a panoram, and that would play this soundie on a screen in front of the machine. It's a bit like watching telly, really. And they weren't censored in the way that films were, so as well as popular songs, they'd feature content that was, well, a little risque, a little daring, a bit coy by the standards of what came along in the 60s, but still rather on the fruity side.

Yes, that was a bloke singing. The characteristic high voice of Chris Montez and I Wish You Love. When he toured in this country in the early 60s, his support were the Beatles. When he heard there were going to be support, he said, "Who are these guys? I try to keep up with the British scene, but I don't know their work." Well, he was soon to find out. Now, this one from Dusty Springfield, Losing You.

0: US officials have revealed details about the peace deal with Iran. The 14-paragraph memo includes an end to fighting, an agreement that Iran will never have a nuclear weapon, and a $300 billion redevelopment package. President Trump says the country needs to rebuild.
1: They've had much more than $1 trillion worth of damage done. There'll be 15 to 20 years to rebuild what they have right now. So they have to behave themselves. If they're not behaving, they get hit again.
0: The Prime Minister's insisting Andy Burnham could play a big role in the Labour government if he wins the Makerfield by-election. Sir Keir Starmer says he wants the Manchester mayor in power despite his leadership ambitions. But these voters in Makerfield have mixed views.
2: I think the reform is just a no-go. I don't trust them at all.
3: The whole thing has just been a circus, and like, the people of Ashton deserve better than this.
4: Labour have not delivered from what they were going to do. They're going to do this, they're going to do that. Nothing's happened and I can't see it changing, and I don't trust them even really.
0: A former healthcare worker has been cautioned after trying to sell the medical records of the Princess of Wales. At least one member of staff tried to access Kate's notes while she was a patient at the London Clinic in January 2024, the same month she underwent abdominal surgery. The BBC's announced 500 job cuts. It's the first stage of a plan to reduce their workforce and save £500 million over the next 2 years. UK inflation has defied expectations and remained at 2.8%. It's at its lowest level in a year. Shadow Secretary for Business and Trade, Andrew Griffith, says it's disappointing news.
5: Look, I don't think it's good news when inflation's nearly 3%, but growth is less than 1%. That means we are getting poorer in real terms. That's not a good thing for the UK economy. We need more growth, and what we don't need is the Chancellor piling more costs onto households.
0: And England have taken an early lead in their World Cup opener against Croatia. Harry Kane scored a penalty in the first 12 minutes. That's the latest from Radio News Hub. I'm David Hall.
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0: Heavy rain will ease in the north throughout the morning. Hill and coastal fog with drizzle will affect southern and western areas. Meanwhile, hot sunshine in the southeast, a high of 27 degrees Celsius.

someone we lost a little earlier this year, Neil Sedaka, and one of his iconic sing-along hits, Happy Birthday, Sweet 16. That great line from the lyricist Howard Greenfield, once you've grown up, your future is sewn up. From now on, you're going to be mine. Pure gold. I'm Peter Melbourne. This is The Sentimental Journey, playing some of the great old songs and tunes and melodies from across the years.

Carolyn and Yours. It was written in 1911 by a Cuban called Gonzalo Roig as Quererme Mucho, but it wasn't particularly popular. Nobody was interested in it, really. So 10 years later, Gonzalo sold it for 5 Cuban pesos. Don't know how much that is, but it doesn't sound much. And then it was picked up in America. English lyrics were put to it, and it became hugely popular. Everyone from Jim Reeves to Julio Iglesias to Bing Crosby recorded it. And poor Gonzalo, he lost out on all those royalties. Don't feel too sorry for him, though. He wouldn't have been short of a peso or two in the end. He founded the Havana Symphony Orchestra and the Cuban National Opera Company. Vera Lynn was very pally with the late Queen. I mean, they were iconic figures in British life for years, of course. Vera was 9 years older than Elizabeth, and they first met when Vera appeared in a concert at Windsor Castle to celebrate the then-princess's 16th birthday. And many years later, when Vera went to Buckingham Palace to get her damehood, the Queen said to her, "You've waited a long time for this." Well, Vera could have said, "Yes, I have. You might have pulled your finger out, love." But no, she didn't. She was gracious, and she said becoming a dame was the high point of her career.

Henry Mancini's song, Dear Heart, the title song of a film of the same name, where it was sung by Andy Williams over the end credits. And the version we heard there was from Jack Jones. And Dear Heart was a frothy rom-com from the early 60s, starring Glenn Ford and Geraldine Page. It's about two people who fall in love at a postmaster's convention in New York. As the film progresses, Glenn Ford realises he'd rather spend the rest of his life with Geraldine Page rather than the freeloading fiancée he'd left behind in Altoona, Pennsylvania. And Dear Heart was nominated for an Academy Award for Best Original Song in a Film, but it lost out to Chim Chim Cheree from Mary Poppins. I mean, I ask you, is there no justice in the world?

thinking, that tune sounds very much like Tchaikovsky's Fifth Symphony. Well, you'd be absolutely right, it is based on that. And it tells the story of an all-too-brief romance. He'd barely asked her what she wants to drink, and she says, actually, I think I need to order an Uber. She's thinking, he's nothing like that picture on Tinder. Actually, the song predates all this online stuff. It was written in the early 40s, and we heard it there from Danny Williams, the man nicknamed Britain's Johnny Mathis, even though he's from South Africa. And he came here when he was 18 or so, and he carved out a decent career for himself, including a number one hit with Moon River, the song also recorded by his near namesake, Andy Williams. And he was on the bill of that huge tour that Helen Shapiro did in 1963, remembered for the fact that the Beatles were her support acts. And the man introducing this lineup of acts on that tour was a promising comedian yet to hit the really big time. And his name, Dave Allen.

the British close harmony vocal group the Pupini Sisters. Well, I say British, the girl who formed them, Marcello Pupini, she was born in Italy. And they're not sisters, but they chose the name in tribute to the Andrews Sisters. Michael Bublé is a big fan, and they provided the backing vocals for his recording of Jingle Bells. It's June, and here I am talking about Jingle Bells. And we heard the sisters, well, really sisters, with Sway. The song was written by two Mexicans, Luis Demetrio Tracones Molina and Pablo Beltran Ruiz. But the lyrics in Spanish, they were rather depressing, to say the least, about a man wondering if he'll ever fall in love again. So the American lyricist, Norman Gimbel, he thought, we're not having any of this melancholy Mexican stuff, we want something happy. And he wrote those words about a man admiring his girl's dancing prowess. Talented man, Norman, you know. He also wrote the English lyrics to The Girl from Ipanema, and If It Takes Forever, I Will Wait for You.

The Shadows and Man of Mystery, which was themed to the Edgar Wallace Mysteries. There were a series of B-movies at the pictures in the 60s, based, well, rather loosely, on Edgar Wallace's crime novels. And they're still shown to this day on one of those nostalgia film channels on the telly. I've seen some of them, and they're not at all bad. A bit dated, I mean, they're in black and white for a start. And the actors, they either talk really posh, like, "Darling, where have you been all this time?" Or Cockney Sparrow, "Well, if I was to tell you, Gav, I'd lose my job and no mistake." But otherwise, they're quite watchable. Time now for our regular snippet from Sing Something Simple. And each week on the show, we play a brief extract from that great show that went out on the radio on Sunday evenings for years and years. Here are the Cliff Adams Singers.

Love Me Tonight from Tom Jones. Now, who else could it have been? It may have turned 86 a few days ago, but the touring he's doing in the next few months, it's incredible. The energy of the man. He's playing Gloucester later this month. And then in July, he's in Spain, the Netherlands, France, Germany, Austria, Switzerland, Poland and Italy. As well as playing Halifax and Scarborough here. Then in August, he's back on the continent, as well as playing the Crystal Palace Bowl in London and Chester Racecourse. And in September and October, he's doing 25 dates in America and Canada. Absolutely amazing. And all that travelling, as well as the performing. Tom doesn't have a private jet, unlike some big names, but I'm sure he won't be on Ryanair either. But you've got to admire the way he keeps going, and his voice still in good shape. Unlike some singers in their 80s, I'm sure you could think of one or two.

Kisses from Danny Kaye. In his long career as a singer, an actor and comedian, he's particularly known for his exaggerated facial expressions, like Gurning he used to do. And it stemmed from one of his early experiences when he was in a variety troupe touring Asia in the 1930s. And unsurprisingly, the audiences didn't speak a word of English, so he had to do a lot of face pulling to try and get a laugh or two. Why they went out there in the first place is beyond me. And he tried this when he was in a restaurant in China. He wanted to order chicken. So he went through this whole thing, the wings flapping and going, quack, quack, quack, quack, and all that. And the waiter nodded and went into the kitchen. A few minutes later, they brought him two boiled eggs. And before Danny Kaye, Keely Smith with Sweet and Lovely. When Keely was 16 years old, she was sunbathing on the beach when someone told her that the Louis Prima Orchestra were auditioning nearby. So she borrowed a skirt and a blouse, she put it over a swimsuit, and she went to the audition. Still barefoot, by the way, she couldn't catch any footwear. And she was taken on immediately. Louis Prima was later become her husband, for 8 years at least. Louis is quite a philanderer. And eventually, Keely had enough.

This is how popular Ruby Murray was in the 50s. In 1955, five of her singles were in the top 20 at the same time, including that one, Happy Days and Lonely Nights. I mean, in these days of downloads and all the rest, people like Ed Sheeran have smashed that record. He once had 17 songs in the top 20 at the same time. But back in Ruby's day, when you had to trail to the shop to buy a single and all that, it was some achievement.

That song, We've Only Just Begun, was written for a TV commercial in America for the Crocker Citizens National Bank. And it was aimed at newlyweds, because the bank wanted to attract younger customers. The problem was, newlyweds didn't actually have much money. And they certainly didn't have much in the way of security against any loans. So the ad was quietly dropped. Not before, though, Richard and Karen Carpenter had seen it on the telly. And they thought, that would be a nice one for us to record. And it did rather well for them.

The classic When I Fall in Love from Lovelace Watkins. I mean, who looks at a little baby and says, I know, let's call him Lovelace. That was his real name. And in fact, his mother was just 14 when she gave birth to him and is raised by his grandmother. So maybe he got away lightly with Lovelace. The mother might have wanted to call him Humpty Dumpty or Popeye or something. Then he came to this country from his native America to perform with an amazing voice of his, and he was an instant success. He appeared at the Wookie Hollow Club in Liverpool, and he went down so well he was asked back to do the following week. And then by the time he was doing a third week, the BBC turned up with their cameras to see what all the fuss was about. For a while, this country was his adopted home, and he received the ultimate accolade. Jesse Yates asked him to go on Stars on Sunday. And then suddenly he was gone. He decided to go live in Australia, where he's equally as popular. And they didn't have our drizzle.

The oh-so-smooth Pied Pipers, and probably their best-known song, Dream. In their early days, there were eight of them, but they weren't getting enough work to pay eight of them a decent wage, so they slimmed down to four. And just as they did that, they got a call from the famous bandleader, Tommy Dorsey, and he said, "I'd like to use you, but I can't accommodate eight of you, but I can use you as a quartet." He didn't know they'd already done that. So they said, "Oh, it's going to be tough. We'll have to see what we can do," the little fibbers. And it was the making of them. They had a great career with Tommy Dorsey, occasionally collaborating with Johnny Mercer and Frank Sinatra. And they're still a Pied Pipers group, but none of them looks any older than 40. Maybe there's a tenuous link somewhere to the originals.

The Late Joe Longthorne and Say It With Flowers. Well, it's time for me to go. We're out of time once again on the sentimental journey. I hope you've enjoyed the selection of music we've had for you this time round, and I hope we can get together sometime very soon for another walk down a musical memory lane. I'll leave you with this from Crystal Gale.

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1: With the latest national and international news on the

0: agreement to bring about an end to war in the Middle East could be signed in the next 24 hours. Donald Trump insists the peace deal will be signed shortly. US officials have revealed details about the agreement. The 14-paragraph memo includes an end to fighting, a commitment that Iran will never have a nuclear weapon, and a $300 billion redevelopment package. The president has praised the leadership in Tehran.
1: But they have a new group of leaders that I think is smarter. I think they're very smart. I think they're far less radicalized. I think they're really good. They love their country.
0: A final push for votes is underway in the Makerfield by-election. Voters go to the polls in a contest which could determine who becomes the next prime minister. But these constituents are disheartened.
2: There's just no confidence at all in Labour. And I think Andy Burnham will make it worse.
3: Reform go on about unvetted men coming into the country. They didn't even vet their own candidate.
4: I think we're a stepping stone to Parliament.
0: Britain's driving test backlog will remain until autumn 2027. Transport Secretary Heidi Alexander says demand is still very high, with the average waiting time to book a test standing at 22 weeks compared with 5 weeks before the pandemic. The Duke and Duchess of Sussex are to bring Prince Archie and Princess Lilibet to the UK next month for the first time in 4 years. Harry and Meghan will travel from California with their children to mark the one-year countdown to next year's Invictus Games in Birmingham. UK inflation's defied expectations and remained at 2.8%. Economists predicted it would rise to 3%. Chief Secretary to the Treasury, Lucy Rigby, says there's still work to do.
5: What we need to see now is inflation returning to target at 2%, and we need to continue to make every effort, as we are doing, to protect households and to try and lower the cost of living.
0: And England have kicked off their 2026 World Cup campaign. They're taking on Croatia in Dallas. At halftime, the score was 2-2. That's the latest from Radio News Hub. I'm David Hall.
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0: Heavy rain will ease in the north throughout the morning. Hill and coastal fog with drizzle will affect southern and western areas. Meanwhile, hot sunshine in the southeast, a high of 27 degrees Celsius.
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0: Good morning. England have exploded into their World Cup campaign, beating Croatia 4-2 in a thriller in Dallas. This, the reaction from that fourth and final goal from fans celebrating in Manchester. Two goals came from Harry Kane, a third courtesy of Jude Bellingham, and the final one from Marcus Rashford. The back-to-back European Championship finalists are among the favourites for glory in North America and played out a helter-skelter Group L opener at the Dallas Cowboys' remarkable AT&T Stadium. England now prepare for their next group fixture as they aim to carry that momentum forward. In other news this morning, US officials have revealed details about the peace deal with Iran. The 14-paragraph memo includes an end to fighting, an agreement that Iran will never have nuclear weapons, and a $300 billion redevelopment package. President Trump says the country needs to rebuild.
1: They've had much more than $1 trillion worth of damage done. There'll be 15 to 20 years to rebuild what they have right now. So they have to behave themselves. If they're not behaving, they get hit again.
0: UK inflation has defied expectations and remained at 2.8%, at its lowest level in a year. Shadow Secretary for Business and Trade, Andrew Griffith, says it's disappointing news.
2: Look, I don't think it's good news when inflation's nearly 3%, but growth is less than 1%. That means we are getting poorer in real terms. That's not a good thing for the UK economy. We need more growth, and what we don't need is the Chancellor piling more costs onto households.
0: And Olivia Atwood says women mustn't be embarrassed about checking for breast cancer after finding a lump herself in 2020. She's teaming up with Breast Cancer Now to push for earlier self-checks. That's the latest from Radio News Hub. I'm Dave Cronin.
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4: Heavy rain will ease in the north throughout the morning. Hill and coastal fog with drizzle will affect southern and western areas. Meanwhile, hot sunshine in the southeast, a high of 27 degrees Celsius.
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0: work in dementia care or with people who struggle to stay hydrated. Did you know that you can sign up with Jelly Drops Champions programme to receive a free box of samples and information? Jelly Drops are award-winning 95% water, sugar-free sweets, boosted with electrolytes and vitamins. Backed by the Alzheimer's Society, they've supported over 100,000 people to boost their hydration and health. If you'd like some samples, sign up now at jellydrops.com/champions.
1: Nothing like a good run at the coast, but I better head back. I think there's a shortcut across that rock. Okay, don't panic, float to live. Head back, breathe and relax.
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1: 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Floating saved my life.
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5: So, let's talk about you. Actually, let's talk about me, just for a bit, because I was like you. In 40-odd years, I hadn't done much exercise, but I knew I had to start. So, I got the Couch to 5K app. From not being able to run for more than a minute, 9 weeks later, I was running for half an hour. It's simple, it's free, and it's all planned out. With a little support, it's amazing what your body can do. Join thousands of monthly users. Download the free Couch to 5K app now. Better health. 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